0: Welcome to World Cafe. Hey, I'm Kaleo. All week long, we are celebrating the artists who are often behind the scenes of your favorite albums, the ones who shape the sounds and get the best performances out of musicians. It's Producer Week, and we continue with Daniel Lanois, a conversation from 2021. Take a listen.
1: It's not every day you get to sit down with a musical genius, but Daniel Lanois is just that. He's worked on some of the most beloved albums of the last 40 years. Peter Gabriel's So, U2's The Joshua Tree and Octoon Baby, Bob Dylan's Time Out of Mind, Willie Nelson's Titro, and Emmylou Harris's Wrecking Ball. Most producers would be happy just to create one of these. But not only is Lanois a producer, he's also an artist in his own right. Following up the instrumental ambient album Speaking in Tongues, his new record, Heavy Sun, focuses on his love of gospel music. And in a time that's been filled with so much despair, it's the perfect album to interject a little hope, a little light into our lives. When I connected with Lanois for this interview, he was in his Toronto studio just out of sight, playing piano. It says a little bit about his tireless work ethic that he'd be sneaking in a chance to lay down yet another track. He'll share stories about the new album, and we'll look back on some classic albums he helped make. First, we get started with a live recording of Dance On. It's Daniel Lanois on the World Cafe.

0: That is Daniel Lanois and the Heavy Sun Orchestra with a live recording of Dance On. It's featured on the new album, Heavy Sun. Daniel Lanois is my guest today here on the World Cafe. I'm Kaleo. Daniel, it is nice to meet. Welcome to the show.
1: Yeah, thank you very much for having me. It's a great honor, and I appreciate that you guys stand by the music.
0: This is a record that is about as perfect for the time and moment as you can get. We're trying to claw our way out of a pandemic. We're dealing with a lot of political unrest. There's a lot of unease in general. And you made a record that took us to church. What was going through your head when you decided to make Heavy Sun?
1: I met Johnny Shepherd, our organist, hymnologist in Shreveport, Louisiana. I'm a now and again visiting guitar player in the Hallelujah Train, which is the band and choir out of the Zion Baptist Church in Shreveport. Brady Blade Sr. is the pastor, and Brian Blade, my drummer friend, is son of the pastor. So I found myself there, and I met Johnny, he made himself available to me, and I took it as a sign that it was finally time to make that great harmony singing record that I've been thinking about since I was a kid.
0: Were you, because obviously these songs feel like gospel songs, they're hymns. Were you a churchgoer when you were a kid? Because obviously you said inspired sort of by your youth wanting to make this record.
1: Yeah. Well, I did serve at the altar as a child. You know, I came up Catholic, so I was an altar boy. But what I was referring to was the many gospel records that I recorded as a young record maker. I was connected with a Christian organization that brought quartets in from all over the world to tour in Canada, and one of the stops was my studio. We make a record in 2 days. So imagine that, a Canadian kid exposed to that beautiful harmony work from all over the world. It was a very big part of my education as an arranger and somebody who has to understand harmony to make those kind of records. And when I met Johnny, I thought, well, let's hook up with Rocco DeLuca and Jim Wilson and see if we could take gospel music to the future. So that was our quest and criteria.
0: Futuristic gospel music. I love that. And it is focused on the vocals and harmonies. How do you make that work when you set out to do that? For example, your last album, 2016's Goodbye to Language, was an instrumental record. So this is, you know, not a complete 180, but a noticeable difference from your last album.
1: Oh, yeah, very much so. I mean, Goodbye to Language was a steel guitar-based record. And this is largely organ-based. Johnny is a great organist. And I have to say that Johnny never really sang much outside of church until he joined us. So we're getting a very pure heart and a minister himself. So he said, okay, I'll make this record with you, Lanois, as long as every song has a good message. I said, okay, Johnny, we're down.
0: We're talking to Daniel Lanois here on the World Cafe. The new album is Heavy Sun. So writing this record that really is with positive message, how do you go about constructing a song with, you know, Jim Wilson, Rocco DeLuca, Johnny Shepherd, all coming together to make these beautiful songs?
1: We got together in Los Angeles, and the songs were largely co-written. Johnny, Rocco, myself, and also Jim on Power, a song called Power. We just got together regularly at my studio in Silver Lake. I maintain my position as studio rat, so I'd be working on the tracks in the control room, and the boys are in the back. I have a little patio in the back, and they were touching up some of the lyrics, and they bring them in to try them out. But we had the luxury of every Tuesday night we performed at this little club around the corner called Zebulon, so we got a chance to try out our harmonies and our arrangements in front of an audience. So it couldn't have been any better. And then the pandemic.
0: We are talking to Daniel Lanois about the new album, Heavy Sun, and some of the great harmonies that you can hear on it. We're about to hear a live recording of Tumbling Stone. With your producer's ear, you being the studio rat, what should we be listening for in this song?
1: Well, this was done live on my front porch in Silver Lake, and it has something special in it that it just rolled out, you know, in a very natural way. So this song largely came from Rocco De Luca. He had the title already. And this idea that we would be travelers, minstrels of sorts, or on our way to build a church with no walls.
0: Awesome. Let's take a listen. It's Tumbling Stone. It's Daniel Lanois and the Heavy Sun Orchestra, recorded live. It's the World Cafe.

0: Toronto working on the record. I know location can be a big part of the experience of making an album. What was special about Toronto?
1: Well, we came to Toronto to, I have a studio here in Toronto. So Wayne and I decided to, Wayne Lorenz, who co-produced the record with me, we decided it was time to go home because we'd been down there for almost a year. I was getting a little bit homesick, and then the pandemic didn't help. We thought, well, let's go and finish the mixes in Toronto. And that's what we did. Studio's a studio, and we can work wherever we happen to be that way, you know.
0: Well, I mean, expanding on the idea of location, working wherever you have to be, you've recorded in some interesting places, in a castle with you two, in a barn house with cows nearby with Peter Gabriel. Do you find there are moments where recording space makes a difference?
1: Absolutely. I mean, when I worked with Peter Gabriel, we were in the West Country. It was the most beautiful setting, very rural. And it made for a certain kind of concentration. I think concentration is probably the main thing that's the main ingredient. But there's no doubt, you know, the wherever you happen to be, especially culturally. I found myself in Morocco with the fellas from U2 a few years back, and that was really something special. And I'd say that some of that got into the music, you know. But concentration, devotion, that's everything.
0: Devotion and concentration. What type of, is that the vibe, I imagine, then, that you prefer when you're recording?
1: I make a point of only ever doing one thing at a time. So I only ever, when we were making the Heavy Sun record, I didn't entertain any other work. It's easy to get busy and take on too much, but I find that that kind of thing can be distractive and take away from the heart of the matter. So I've always maintained just one project at a time, as was the case with Heavy Sun.
0: It makes sense. There are a couple of interesting stories about recording, not necessarily related to Heavy Sun, that fascinated me. I read that, say, with Dylan, on Oh Mercy, you recorded only at night, or with Neil Young, you only recorded during full moons. is that a little bit of an urban legend?
1: No, it's absolutely true. In New Orleans, at a certain point, Bob said to me, let's only work at night. And the record has a nighttime feeling, and it really suits the timbre of that work, you know. You can hear the crickets chirping, the water's high, there's a soft cotton dress on the line hanging dry, all that the beautiful imagery that Bob created with his words. I think we were able to frame his lyrics very nicely with not only with that city, but by nighttime. And then Neil Young, well, he likes to record to the full moon, so on full moon, pardon me, day before and day after. So just 3-day sessions. And I think we had 4 of those, and that's how we made the record.
0: Does that ever, like, you're a producer, your goal is to help bring out this artist's vision, but working under those constraints, is that ever, do you ever feel limited, or do you know what you're signing up for when that happens?
1: I loved every minute of working with Neil, and I thought he was absolutely right. I believe in everything he said about the moon. it's a Neil, you're right, man. I wouldn't dispute it. I think the forces at play is really what we're talking about here. And if you believe in an idea enough, I mean, the power of the moon, you know, this is not the first time that it's come up. You know, if it could change the tide of a sea, I can only imagine what it can do to a song. So Neil's right.
0: We're talking to Daniel Lanois. This is The World Cafe. This next live performance, Angels Watching, what we're going to hear. Can you talk a little bit about how this song came to be?
1: Angels Watching. It's a little groove-based song. And it's, I guess it came out of a conversation with DeLuca, Shepard, and Wilson, myself. You know, we're just hanging out and said that, isn't it nice that we have somebody watching over us? Some kind of a, like a, we all believe in guardian angels, whether we're Christian or not. At this

0: It's a nice idea that somebody would tap you on the shoulder and say, no, no, no, don't do that. Go over here. So we like to think that we have an angel watching over us. What are some of the lyrics now? Protect me from hurt, harm, and danger. So you ask your angels to keep you out of trouble.
1: It's Daniel Lanois live, Angels Watching here on the World Cafe.

0: Angels Watching. It's Daniel Lanois from his album Heavy Sun. In a moment, we'll share stories about working with U2 on Achtung Baby and the strange way Lanois motivated Peter Gabriel while recording. So stay close. We're back in a minute with more World Cafe.
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0: Welcome back to World Cafe. It's Producer Week, and we are running back this conversation from 2021 with Daniel Lanois, who's produced some seminal records from U2, Bob Dylan, Willie Nelson, Emmylou Harris, Peter Gabriel. The list goes on. He was here to talk about his album Heavy Sun, heavily influenced by his love of gospel music. Let's get back into our conversation with Daniel. I asked him if he had a favorite story on working with U2 during Achtung Baby.
4: Oh, yeah, we were in Berlin for a big part of making that record. And it was cold, and the food was not that great. So we just huddled up in the studio and kept working, and it was my favorite thing to do. We finally got everyone out of Dublin. So very few distractions, and it was a really great time. As I hear that record now, very, very rock and roll rhythm section with very fascinating tops. Tops being melody, lyric, guitar parts, unusual sounds. So I was really proud of that record. And when I heard it somewhat recently, I thought, oh, we really got to the future with it, but we maintained the rock solid rhythm section.
5: Is there a song from the album that is particularly close to your heart?
4: I think the song One came out of that record, and it's one that we wrestled with for a while, and everybody had a strong contribution to it. You know, Eno, Edge, myself worked very hard on the music part of it, juggling chord sequences around, and ultimately we found the magic combination. So I'm quite proud of it. It has a pivotal point in it about two-thirds through the song, I believe, the One Heart, One Love, or Sisters, Brothers, and it has a bit of liftoff at that point. We use the term liftoff, where the hair comes up on the arm and you know you've done the right thing.
5: let's make some people have the hair lift up off their arm and play a little bit of that section, if we could, from U2's Achtung Baby. It's One here on the World Cafe.

0: That's a little bit of One from U2, produced by Daniel Lanois, our guest, and Brian Eno. This is the World Cafe. You know, you had a long and fruitful history working with Brian Eno. What sort of makes a connection? How do you find your spots in the groove, so to speak?
1: Well, prior to involvement with U2, Eno and myself were working in Canada, in Hamilton, Ontario, which is near Buffalo, New York, on the Canadian side. We were making ambient records, instrumental records, and we had a really nice thing going and a very fruitful time. And we were able to take that energy and transport it to Ireland when we went to work with U2. It's just, as I look at that time, now I see it as a block of time, a real potent block of creativity. It's just something I really had going with Eno. I really respected him, and he was able to bring a certain direction to my skills at that time that I appreciate to this day. So thank you, Brian, for making all those ambient records. And then the first U2 record has some of those sounds on it. So there it is. It was a great time of creation.
0: Yeah, it is really cool. And you can hear the through line between Ambient 4 and then, say, Unforgettable Fire. That's cool. One last thing on Octoon Baby. It was a pretty contentious time for the band, particularly in Ireland. You know, what is your job as co-producer when you're watching one of the biggest bands in the world potentially implode?
1: I remain oblivious to it. That's the genius of it. It's like, just pretend nothing is getting in the way and roll up the sleeves and put on the blinders and get to work. It gets talked about, I know, and but to be honest with you, I was just so into the project that I just chose to not be concerned about anything that was happening in the sidelines. You know, and it might be some kind of genius, or it might be just some kind of oblivion.
0: Well, that's interesting, because yeah, I like the attitude. It's like, well, we're just here to work. I'm not focusing on that, not going to try and solve that riddle. But on Peter Gabriel's album, So, you took a slightly different approach when there was a little bit of turmoil, particularly when it came to lyric writing. You locked Peter Gabriel in a barn. How does it come to that?
1: Well, I thought it was funny. Peter didn't think it was funny, but then he didn't fire me, and then we were able to laugh at it the day after. It was just a way of establishing a work ethic. And I think ultimately Peter appreciated that I was there to make as strong a record as we could together, and I wasn't about to put up with any distractions.
0: Well, you said, you know, commitment is what, you know, really is important when you get into the studio, and that's one way of showing it.
1: Absolutely, man. But you know, in retrospect, that was a great body of work, and I love that man. Peter Gabriel's a great man, and I was there to bring my skills, my wares, my devotion, and every ounce of creativity I had, and I didn't. It was not a party time. I never went into London much. I lived in the little bell tower of the farmhouse, and I just wanted to make a masterpiece with him if we could.
0: You know, that's not something often producers can say. I want to make a masterpiece, and then it becomes a masterpiece. But there is no question that it is.
1: I think I just heard today it's being inducted in the Grammy Hall of Fame as one of the greats this year. So
0: congratulations. Any song in particular that stands out to this day? I mean, they're all, it's so tough with bands like U2 and Peter Gabriel, because they're all great, but one that you have a particular fondness from Peter?
1: I like Don't Give Up from that record. I like them all, but
0: sure,
1: Don't Give Up holds a sweet position for me because of Kate Bush coming over and joining us, And it started out as this little beatbox drum beat. Boom, boom, boom, boom, boom, boom. Boom, boom, boom, boom, boom, boom, boom, boom. That's all we had, and I was a very proud papa to see it come together in the end. And then for Kate, and the film that they made is just beautiful. You know, the two of them are like wedding cake figures spinning against the sunset, backlit by a sun. It's so pretty, very beautiful, and a great reminder about how a simple idea can be the most potent ultimately.
0: Let's have our audience relive a little bit of that moment. Here is Don't Give Up. It's Peter Gabriel on the World Cafe.

0: A little bit of Don't Give Up, featuring Kate Bush. It's Peter Gabriel, produced by our guest, Daniel Lanois. It's The World Cafe. The new album is Heavy Sun, and we have a recording to get to called Out of Sight. Tell us a little bit about this.
1: Out of Sight is a is a title that Rocco De Luca, my good friend Rocco, came up with. Can I tell you about the vocal technique, vocal recording technique for the nerds out there?
0: I absolutely would love to geek out, and so would our audience, so please.
1: Okay, normally in studios, the control room is separated from the performance room, and the singers will be behind glass, maybe wearing headphones, let's say. But we did it differently. I invited the singers to come to the console with me, so right in the control room, and Wayne Lorenz set us up with four microphones, and they're handheld Shure microphones, and we worked stanza at a time. So we would learn our parts for one stanza, and with no headphones, the music lightly coming through the speakers, our vocals just acoustically in the room. So no amplification of the voices means that we have better pitch. So we're blending as a little quartet, quite close together, but each one of us with a microphone. And so we record a stanza, play it back, I bring up the volume of the vocals, and we either had it or we didn't. We'd learn from our blend and say, maybe hold that note a little longer, Rocco, try a higher part, and so on. And so we were able to self-arrange our vocals right away and make the corrections we wanted to make. And once we had a stanza, we'd move it on to the next one. So that's how this one was built, Out of Sight.
0: Let's hear it. It's Out of Sight here on The World Cafe.

0: That is Out of Sight. That is Daniel Lanois and the Heavy Sun Orchestra, recorded live. This is the World Cafe. I'm Kaleo. The new album is Heavy Sun. Daniel, it has been an absolute pleasure to spend this time with you and to hear about some of your many musical tales. Thanks again for being here. We appreciate it.
1: My pleasure. Thank you, guys.
0: That's Daniel Lanois. We'll be back in a moment with more World Cafe.

Welcome back to World Cafe. Thanks again to Daniel Lanois, part of Producer Week. Coming up, more great producers, including Don Was, Nico Case, and Kate LeBon. 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Closing out with a few that Daniel produced, You Too, Here's Mysterious Ways.

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Hey, I am Kaleo, and I'm fired up because I get to play new music from a Beastie Boy today. Check out the debut single from Mike D. The track is called Switch Up, and you won't believe who produced it. Plus, coming up this hour, the Rolling Stones continue to roll on with their 25th album due out in July called Foreign Tongues. We'll play the first single called In the Stars. It's in the stars, it's at the starlight. And you can't find the album on streaming, but we've got your back when it comes to Johnny Blue Skies and his song Situation. Plus, live from the archives, Elvis Costello and the Revivalist, and we'll find some time for Sheryl Crow and REM. That's today on World Cafe. Want to keep up with World Cafe? 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

0: Tedeschi Trucks Band inviting you to sample some of their future soul. That's the title track to their latest album. And In the Stars, new music from the Rolling Stones, new album from them, Foreign Tongues, their 25th, due out July 10th. We're back in a minute with more World Cafe.
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0: Welcome back to World Cafe. I love it when a song hits you with a good old tempo change, and that's what you're going to have happen about 4.5 minutes into this one. Here's Johnny Blue Skies, a.k.a. Sturgill Simpson. It's Situation.

0: is going to say, love is a good thing. I hope it's not a controversial take. Sheryl Crow, knowing what she's talking about from her self-titled album. That does it for us, but if you'd like more World Cafe, you can check out our podcast, World Cafe Words and Music, wherever you get your podcasts. 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
2: 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Kate LeBon has produced albums for artists like Wilco, St. Vincent, and Dry Cleaning, and for herself. 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
7: 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Good evening, Michael Black with you on this Tuesday, kind of a welcome back to work day for many people, as many had a long weekend, and I hope if you did, that it was a good one for you. I'm going to be with you until midnight when Brett Mabee comes your way with the mainstream. Got some Lucius to get to. Also, we'll hear some Dead a little bit later, some Mike Doty, and maybe some Geese. Let's start off with Buffalo Springfield. This is Bluebird on WRUR, The Root.

That's Vera Sola here on The Root, and that is from Peacemaker, an Instrument of War from a couple years ago. Carcy Blanton, who's going to be at Hollerhorn coming up this summer from Love and Rage, Ain't No Sin, and Buffalo Springfield, starting us off from Buffalo Springfield again and Bluebird. Up next, nice long set of music kicking off with Counting Crows. This is Spaceman in Tulsa on WRUR, The Root.

Allie says she's one in a million. Other people tend to agree. From her fishnet luck to her platform chucks, she's a fading Miss American dream.

It's WRUR, The Root, Gary Clark Jr. with Bright Lights going back to 2011. Before that, music from Oberon Rose from The Sun Stood Still and Back to You. Mark Ronson, and you'll know that great producer, always grabs great talent for vocals, and that one featured the late Amy Winehouse with Valerie from 2007. And Counting Crows started us off with Spaceman in Tulsa from Butter Miracle, the complete suites that came out last year. Mike Doty's up next here on The Root, his tale of 27 Jennifers.

It's Root Music on WRUR, OAR with Love and Memories from Stories of a Stranger. Wilco with Dawned on Me, an iTunes session recording of that song from 2012, and Mike Doty from Golden Delicious, 27 Jennifers. Up next, a nice long set of music. I'm going to kick things off with Mark Knopfler from One Deep River, from a release from a couple years ago. This is Ahead of the Game on The Root, WRUR.

Closing out our first hour of Root Music is Bruce Hornsby in the Range and Across the River from A Night on the Town from 1990. Geese from their release last year called Getting Killed and Cobra, and Cobra would do that to you. Melonix from Soul Glow, and that is their song Ajaya. Spin Doctors going back to Pocket Full of Kryptonite from 1991, Two Princes, and Mark Knopfler with Ahead of the Game. 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WRUR is a broadcast partnership of the University of Rochester and WXXI Public Media. As we continue the music here on The Root, Michael Black with you in this 11 o'clock hour on this Tuesday. I'll be with you till midnight when Brett maybe takes over with the mainstream. Camera Obscura starts us off this hour from Let's Get Out of This Country. This is Dori Previn on WRUR, The Root.

FM 88.5, WRUR, The Kinks. Going back to 1968, The Kinks are the Village Green Preservation Society. And did you see his name? Rubble Bucket before that from Earth Worship, Morning in the Sun. We heard Of Monsters and Men from My Head as an Animal and Little Talks from 2012. And Camera Obscura with Dori Previn going back to 2006. And probably a good name for that group because I don't think we've heard too much from them after that particular album. Up next, four in a row here on The Roots. Sam Avion's going to kick things off with Wild Days.

It's Root Music on WRUR. That's Hannah Cohen from an album called Earth Star Mountain. And the I don't know if you want to call it the title track, but it is called Mountain from a release last year. Went back to 1971 self-titled album for the Grateful Dead and a medley of Not Fade Away and Going Down the Road Feeling Bad. Joss Stone from the Soul Sessions and Some Kind of Wonderful from 2004. And if you were at the Mountain Stage taping when they came to Eastman Theater a little over a year ago, you might have heard the story of that song from John Ellison, who wrote it, in Rochester Connection, and Sam Avion from Plunge, Wild Days. The Shins are up next here on The Root, So Says I.

It's WRUR, The Root. Johnny Cash and his cover of Tom Petty's I Won't Back Down from American Three, Solitary Man. Lucius before that from Joyride and Orange Blossoms that came out last year. And The Shins from Shoots Too Narrow and So Says I. Up next, a release last year. Really like this group. It's from their Reflections EP, The Strawberry Mind. And this is the title track to that EP, Reflections, on WRUR, The Root.

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The Warren Treaty from Feels Like Home and the title to their 2025 release, and The Strawberry Mind with Reflections. 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Stay tuned for The Mainstream next with Brent Mabee. He's going to take you till 3 Wednesday morning, and that's followed by the World Cafe at 3 o'clock. I hope you have a safe rest of your Tuesday night into Wednesday morning. I'll catch you tomorrow night at 10 here on The Root. Jimmy Buffett is going to have a late-night snack for us. We'll go back to 1978's Son of a Sailor for Cheeseburger in Paradise on WRUR, The Root.

Sounds like a love song, but if you listen closely to the lyrics, which admittedly I never do, it's actually a breakup song. That's Carrie Morn and Ghost Dog's take on the Eagles' first ever number one hit, Best of My Love, getting us into this hour on the mainstream. I'm Brett Mabee. Nyao Escano, I'm thankful you're well, and I hope there are good minds everywhere across our beautiful Mother Earth today. If you're just now joining, stick around for the hour, as we're going to be listening to some of the best new music around, and I'll be taking some deep dives into the mainstream library as well, as I always seek to keep that rotation fresh. And admittedly, there are songs that don't cycle back around too often, so trying to do something about that. Which means we'll be hearing from the likes of Rit, her take on a Dua Lipa classic, song All in Inuk. Later on, a new one to get into the library from the Womack sisters. It's a sneak peek of their debut album, and a whole lot more. In fact, we're going to keep the good, soulful vibes going in this first block with this one from Brother Wallace. And this is also a part of his debut album, Electric Love. Be on the lookout for the May 8th release. This is his newest single, and I hope you enjoy the moody, nocturnal sound of You're the Man. For your consideration and approval,

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The Sober Junkies, Fast Hitting You Got It, bringing that first soulful block to an end on the mainstream. We also heard Leon Bridges' Steam from the Gold Digger's Sound, and for the first time in the rotation, it was Brother Wallace with You're the Man, found on his debut album, Electric Love. I'm Brett Mabee, and if you're just now getting here or have to step away from listening on your favorite AM/FM station, always get caught back up at mainstreamradio.net. 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You can also stay in touch with me there, and I look forward to hearing from you soon. In the remainder of this first half, tracks from Kevin Morby and one from my good friend Melody MacArthur. Looking ahead, Dago Wolf, The Strokes, Blues Traveler, a new one from the Womack Sisters, and a whole lot more of the great music that you've known to come and love over the last 3 years here on the mainstream. We're going to kick off this track with an artist who's lived a lot of places around the globe. She was raised in Honduras, Florida, Puerto Rico, Iowa, and Thailand, which means that Lily Vakili brings a whole wide range of cultural textures and influences into her unique sound. From her Oceans of Kansas, enjoy Okoboji, and don't go anywhere. I'll be back with you in the second half on the mainstream.

The Little Science on Screen series presents Pokemon Detective Pikachu Sunday, May 31st at 3:30 p.m. In a world where people collect Pokemon, a boy comes across a talking Pikachu who seeks to be a detective. The event includes a presentation before the film by Dr. Carolyn DeLong, professor of psychology at the Rochester Institute of Technology, plus a discussion with staff from the Seneca Park Zoo. Details at thelittle.org.

At the halfway point of this hour's Listening on the Mainstream, a shout out to friends who are dialed in to K232EN, a part of the KSUT family on 94.3 FM in and around Cortez, Colorado. And if you're just now joining the listening party, it's good to have you here. Always get caught back up a few different ways, including checking out this and a whole lot more at NV1.org, the full website for all things Native Voice One, Native American Radio Network. 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There's information about other great shows, so go check out my friends and colleagues, and you won't be disappointed. In addition to one from the Strokes in this block, we'll hear some Blues Traveler, and we're heading up to the high Arctic with Clico artist Dago Wolf. It's fun to point out that he does have a new album, and in full disclosure, I always try to keep a finger on the pulse of what's being released, especially around Indian country, but his newest album did elude my radar. We're going to fix that very soon, but in the meantime, I have a classic from Dago Wolf's High Arctic. It's The Hopeless Poet. Enjoy this set on the mainstream. I couldn't.

what you doing tonight?

Tanse. This is Raven Reed from Saskatchewan, Canada, and you're listening to Native Voice One, Native American Radio Network.

Now, some people absolutely hate auto-tune. I think the voice can be an instrument just like any others. Well, of course, we all agree on that. But saying that you can't put vocal effects on is like saying you can't put a distortion or a flange or a phaser and on a guitar or other kind of instrument. So I have a lot of fun with the Strokes' latest single, Going Shopping. That's found on their Reality Awaits. Before that was Blues Traveler's Fool for You from their Traveler's Soul. And again, it was Dega Wolf's The Hopeless Poet that got us into the half. Join me again, sooner than later, hopefully. I do broadcast a lot. 7 days a week, 3 hours a day. 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And if you'd like to tune in digitally, you can do that on the Full Moon Radio. So head on over to Live 365, type in Full Moon, which I did kind of correct that here recently, and it will pop right up for you. You can listen to incredible indigenous music 24/7 there of all genres, including some of the more traditionally based genres like round dance, powwow, Haudenosaunee, Yuanzhakge, Hatagainongge, and so much more. There's a whole multiverse of great music waiting for you on the Full Moon Radio. Before we are officially done for the hour, though, one from Diet and the Love Soldiers, a recent addition from them. But right now, it is our second new addition, this time coming from the amazing Womack Sisters. Be on the lookout for their upcoming self-titled debut release. Expect it later in the summer, and right now, released May 6th. And to get you excited about it, courtesy of Daptone Records, it's Chauffeur that I leave you with. For your consideration and approval, once again, on the mainstream.

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3: Kate LeBon has produced albums for artists like Wilco, St. Vincent, and Dry Cleaning, and for herself. 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

English artist Aunt spent a lot of years, 15 to be exact, in New Zealand before returning to the UK, a move that deeply shaped her artistic identity. And these days, she works across various industries, including sound design, film, theater, and dance. That was her All I Need Fenra remix, a recent addition that's the perfect way to kick off this hour together on the mainstream. Whether you're a longtime listener or just happen to stumble across this on your favorite local airwaves for the first time right now, I'm Brett Mabey, and I'm so excited that you'll be joining me for a little bit of musical listening together. This is a great way to bring people together, and if you need a quick pick-me-up, you've made it to the right place. If your day is already groovy, it's just going to get even groovier from here. We'll be listening to tracks like She Bad's Open Yourself, later on some Shaky Graves, one from the Montreal-based Indigenous Brothers Wampums. And I do have a new tune from Anishinaabe and North African singer-songwriter and electronic producer Handsome Tiger. This time he's enlisted the help of a Métis singer-songwriter as well, so stick around for more details on that. Sons of Sevilla, Liana Flores, and this one from the Mexican Institute of Sound and the Meridian Brothers. El Campeón is a cumbia rock track that was released earlier in May ahead of the full-length album Ruido Tovar. For your consideration and approval, enjoy these great sounds, and I'll be back with you before you know it on the

0: Liana Flores with Night Visions, found on her Flower of the Soul album. Before that was Sons de Sevilla's Butterfly. And for the first time, we officially introduced the collaboration between Mexican Institute of Sound and the Meridian Brothers with El Campeón. A great track to kick off that block. I'm Brett Mabee. And if you're a professional singer-songwriter, keep in mind that I always want to hear from you. You're welcome to send me your originally recorded and professionally recorded compositions to brett@mainstreamradio.net. And when I say professionally recorded, I'm not trying to be rude, but there's not a whole lot that I can do to help you with your demos. You might have a friend who can help out with the mixing and the mastering, but put that work in, make it sparkle so it can stand among some of the best heavy hitters out there across the globe. I should remind you that Billie Eilish won a Grammy on songs that were recorded just on a laptop, so it is possible. In addition, I was just watching a thing on Vice about Afro Man's because I got high, and that's a really funny and inspiring story as well. He did it all on a little digital 8-track with just a bass and a drum, and I think 6 different vocal parts. So again, go check that out if you need some inspiration, but in the meantime, I look forward to hearing from you. Again, you can send those digital copies to brett@mainstreamradio.net, but there are physical ways to get them into me as well. Before this first half is through, a one from Shebad featuring Anomaly, but right now it is one that we recently got in from the surrealist blues poet, musician, and activist known as Aja Monet. Her newest album is The Color of Rain. It's a jazz-rooted, politically charged, and genre-bending album, and I love some of the ambiance of it all. Featuring Mick Jenkins and Vic Mensa, just a few of the collaborators on this amazing album, which, hint hint, there's also the likes of Michelle Nadigacello on her album as well. It's Melting Clocks, getting us back into this block on the mainstream.
1: Every now and when, in the yesteryear yawn, ancient embryos eternally swing the fishing pole of memory, capturing today baited by breaths of tomorrow. Twice in a blue blood moon, we dream of doubtless rhythms to collage our moments, shedding self, quantum futures, past, present,
2: 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Psychedelic scenes.
1: Grounded in storytelling tradition, tardy, we measure the space by the changes. We wade with waiting tides, moment to moment, it be in front or behind, a constellation of seeing through, stewed glimpses, blinks of a sneeze.
3: The tea kettle's voice.
1: Water at the brim of boiling. The change of a state. Murmurs between space. The year grew older the further we saw it. A silver strand of breath. Eyes as wounds. We tell time by how deep we bury the memory. We tell time by the space between here and there. Sound lingering in the ether. Bouncing off the stars and moon. We swell and grow in the scrolling distance. We tell time by how many excuses you got before you answer. Or how we organize the noise. We tell time by shading time. To love in a place where there is no space or time. The length of our laughter lounging. Lift every giggling second, minute, or hour. I too sing of timelessness. I wish you a future with no names. Time ain't real, no how. When you're locked up, there's only 2 times, daytime and nighttime. When all you got is time and folks outside waste time trying to make time, there's only beginnings and ends.
3: Time is cardiovascular.
4: Stay running out in due time.
1: What you do with time is your time. You don't serve time, you get time to serve you. How wristwatches continue to sell us the pipe dream of being able to own time. How the drummers keep time, just in time. Our folk, we build the pyramids before 12 o'clock noon and rest in the shade, eating melons, laughing at time. What a fool What a fool to think we could ever own time.

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The shade for the sundials, we hitting the sweet spot. His spirit in my deep breaths. Catch us on the bass cliff, we've been trying to reach depths, he been lighting each step.

No scandal in half a day to all of my friends dialed in the KPRG on the FM dial at 89.3 on Guam in the island nation of Palau. Whether you're tuned in digitally on the mainland, overseas, or wherever across the globe you may be tuned in from, I'm glad that you're able to spend some musical time with me. I cherish this opportunity and giving you a quick sneak peek ahead to the remainder of this hour's broadcast. Tracks from Triathlon, also Cree singer Liv Wade. Later on, Handsome Tiger featuring Prado, a Métis singer-songwriter that I'll tell you a little bit more about as we continue on with the listening. But before going any further, this one's from Shaky Graves' fifth studio album, Fondness Etc., released May 15th on Secret Identity and Dual Tone Records. This album marks a return to a stripped-down, home-recorded, lo-fi approach, which you heard me talk about earlier in the broadcast. I do love that this postmodern digital age really democratizes the entire recording process, but I'll save that rant for another time. It's On My Own, getting us back into this block on the mainstream.

Wampums back and forth from their August 2025 album Spirit on the Mainstream. Earlier in the set, we heard Triathlon's Clover from their Funeral Music album. We also heard Liv Wade's Carolina single, and it was Shaky Graves' On My Own, found on his Fondness Etc. album, the latest and fifth studio album from the talented singer-songwriter. Join me again, hopefully sooner than later. There are a lot of opportunities for us to do this. I broadcast 7 days a week, 3 hours a day, so as always, check those listings for the next time you can dial into the Mainstream with Brett Mabee. And before officially parting ways, jot this phone number down and feel free to give me a call 24/7 at 1-888-362-9970. The full number for all things Turtle Island Tunes, Full Moon Radio. 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Drop her a line at nola@nv1.org. Our second new addition for the hour comes from Handsome Tiger, the talented Anishinaabe and North African singer-songwriter who's making waves up in and around Toronto and beyond. For this single, found on his First People 2 release, he enlisted the help of Afro-Colombian and Red River Métis pop artist Prado. It's Been There, Done That, or BTDT that I leave you with for your consideration today on the Mainstream.

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4: Kate LeBon has produced albums for artists like Wilco, St. Vincent, and Dry Cleaning, and for herself. 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

T-Whale released his debut album on Blue Note Decca Records back in 2019. He followed up with his sophomore release in 2023, and then fans thought he nearly disappeared, but then out of the blue, returned with a great 2026 comeback album. Released April 10th, Outsider was produced by none other than Adrian Quesada of Black Pumas. Getting us into our hour is one of the standout tracks, Sunshine Lady. A groovy way to get into this music on the mainstream. I'm Brett Maybe. Nyao Escano, Ongwenyo Engi, Haikwa, Ogajengwa, Gatnigoyo, Tio Wanzaguego, Nanganwanisa De, Hate Wanisa Gay, Hate Wasonda Gay, Heyo Dog. I'm thankful you're well and hope there are good minds everywhere, every day, every night, and all the time in between. We have a lot of music to enjoy together today, so looking at the tunes ahead, one from Jan Kalter. We'll also hear some Sincere LaSound, one from the talented Indigenous composer Jared Tate and his Dover Quartet, which sees him collaborating with Boricua and Daskawangge artist Pura Fay. Later on is actress and singer Maya Hawk, Nora Jones and Josh Hom, and a whole lot more. We're kicking off this block with an artist who is a Juno winner, specifically from her 2019 Stories from a Downtown Apartment that won a Juno the following year for Indigenous Music Album of the Year. Her voice was also featured in a Canadian National Scotiabank commercial. Turn it up with this great track. It's Over and Over from her Boundless Possibilities on the mainstream.

Ojibwe artist Trixie Mattel with Stranger Found on the Barbara album on the mainstream. Before that was the New Orleans-based Revivalist with their Piece of Me cigar box found on the 10th anniversary release of Men Amongst Mountains, at least that version. And we also heard Kaylee Cardinals Over and Over from her most excellent Boundless Possibilities. And if you like some great covers, I highly recommend another track that I play from her frequently. In fact, I think I even like her version of Paul McCartney and Wings' Let Me Roll It just a tad better than the original. The soul that she puts into it, it's great. And there's an awesome video as well. But I digress. If you're just now joining, I'm Brett Mabee, and I'm glad that we have this time together. Before going any further, a quick and friendly reminder that there are a lot of incredible reasons to check things out that are happening on NV1.org. There's the mainstream, Reclaimed, Unreserved, Native America Calling, National Native News, Our Living Lands, Blues After Hours, Julian Taylor's Jukebox, and a whole lot more. Incredible radio programming for you and the entire family. And there's going to be a lot more digital fun coming in the coming months, so stick around and bookmark their page for quick and easy access as well. And to take that a step further, I also like to remind friends that they have a free app available for both Android and Apple users as well. Jan Kalter coming up before too long. I'll also squeeze in a classic from the Black Rebel Motorcycle Club. Looking ahead even further, some Thundercat, one from Kumail. But right now we're going to kick off this block with Tinariwen, and I'm still not sure that I'm saying that right, released from their 10th studio album Hogger that came out March 13th. Turn it up with Sagarat Asani featuring Sulafa Ilas on the mainstream.

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All right, we find ourselves at the halfway point of this hour's listening on the mainstream, and before going any further, a shout out to friends in and around Bolinas, California, dialed in to K210EH, a part of the KWMR family on 89.9 FM. And whether you're tuned in digitally or on the AM/FM frequencies, I love all the time that we get to spend together, and you're invited to stick around for the remainder of our time. And if there's a new song that's tickled your fancy and that I'm not playing here on the mainstream, feel free to drop me a line. I love recommendations, and as I say often, I'm always looking for great new music, but I'm overjoyed when music finds me. Again, try to keep it in somewhat of a recent time frame, as this is kind of one of the points of the show, I guess, anyway. But regardless, reach out to me with your recommendations, comments, stories. If there's something truly magical that happened with your listening experience, I want to hear all about it. So head on over to mainstreamradio.net for more information. I'll join you again after a track from the Dare. And looking ahead into the final block, some Norah Jones and Josh Homme, a track that's from Norah Jones' podcast, Norah Jones is Playing Along. We're going to kick off this set with Sincere Lassonde, an artist who runs her own creative platform. She's also a multi-hyphenate. And for our listening, it's Crave For It, getting us back into this block on the mainstream.

Yeah.

The Dares single, You're Invited, rewinding a few years as we dig back into the mainstream archives here on your new favorite show. Also in that set was the Dover Quartet with Woodland Songs number 4, Nani, Fish, found on the Woodland Songs album, a great collaboration with some super talented indigenous composers. We also heard Kumail's True to You from Mud Brown, and it was Sincere Lassonde's Crave for It that kicked off the half. I can't wait to do this again, so tell your friends and family because music is always best experienced when shared with others. You can do that by pointing them in the direction of the mainstreamradio.net website, or if you're both listening locally, check your listings for the next time you can dial in on the AM/FM frequencies. You have to admit, there is the potential for a lot of great listening and magic to happen as randomness of music, time, consideration, place all converge into a unique radio experience. It brings people together, and that's why I love AM/FM radio. So I look forward to hearing from you as well. If you just can't wait, head on over to mainstreamradio.net. In the final block is one from Anishinaabe artist Xander Music, a talented up-and-coming young man from the Fond du Lac band of Lake Superior Ojibwe. The first song of this final set comes to us from Maya Hawk, who, in addition to releasing her newest album, Maitreya Corso, also just had her South by Southwest film, Wishful Thinking, getting picked up for distribution. That film won the top narrative feature prize at this year's event, and it's a story of a couple whose relationship becomes so volatile it literally affects the world around them, earthquakes, stock markets, even nations, so be prepared for a wild ride. Right now, from Maya's latest album, it's Bring Home My Man. Be good to yourself and each other, and be good at it. And above all, keep on keeping on with the mainstream.

0: That was fun.
1: That was so fun.
0: That was so much fun. 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
1: Me
0: over.
1: Me too.
0: And over.
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5: It is Producer Week here on World Cafe, celebrating the folks who work behind the scenes to shape the music you love, and sometimes make it themselves. Today, a guy who's worked with Bob Dylan, U2, Neil Young, Emmylou Harris, and countless others, it's Daniel Lanois. In 2021, Lanois stopped by the cafe to talk about his album Heavy Sun, as well as how he approaches producing. He's known for his incredible dedication while working in the studio.
6: When we were making the Heavy Sun record, I didn't entertain any other work. That kind of thing can be distractive and take away from the heart of the matter.
5: Plus, he'll talk about the unusual circumstances artists sometimes request or demand, like when Neil Young only wanted to record during a full moon.
6: If it could change the tide of the sea, I can only imagine what it can do to a song.
5: I'm Kaleo. This is World Cafe. When we said we were going to do Producer Week, I knew we had to pull out this Daniel interview because he tells a lot of great stories, including the time he locked someone in a studio because, well, he'll explain. Oh, and here is the guy he locked in said studio. It's Peter Gabriel getting us going on the cafe.

0: Welcome to World Cafe. Hey, I'm Kaleo. All week long, we are celebrating the artists who are often behind the scenes of your favorite albums, the ones who shape the sounds and get the best performances out of musicians. It's Producer Week, and we continue with Daniel Lanois, a conversation from 2021. Take a listen.
1: It's not every day you get to sit down with a musical genius, but Daniel Lanois is just that. He's worked on some of the most beloved albums of the last 40 years. Peter Gabriel's So, U2's The Joshua Tree and Octoon Baby, Bob Dylan's Time Out of Mind, Willie Nelson's Titro, and Emmylou Harris's Wrecking Ball. Most producers would be happy just to create one of these. But not only is Lanois a producer, he's also an artist in his own right. Following up the instrumental ambient album Speaking in Tongues, his new record, Heavy Sun, focuses on his love of gospel music. And in a time that's been filled with so much despair, it's the perfect album to interject a little hope, a little light into our lives. When I connected with Lanois for this interview, he was in his Toronto studio just out of sight, playing piano. It says a little bit about his tireless work ethic that he'd be sneaking in a chance to lay down yet another track. He'll share stories about the new album, and we'll look back on some classic albums he helped make. First, we get started with a live recording of Dance On. It's Daniel Lanois on the World Cafe.

0: That is Daniel Lanois and the Heavy Sun Orchestra with a live recording of Dance On. It's featured on the new album, Heavy Sun. Daniel Lanois is my guest today here on the World Cafe. I'm Kaleo. Daniel, it is nice to meet. Welcome to the show.
1: Yeah, thank you very much for having me. It's a great honor, and I appreciate that you guys stand by the music.
0: This is a record that is about as perfect for the time and moment as you can get. We're trying to claw our way out of a pandemic. We're dealing with a lot of political unrest. There's a lot of unease in general. And you made a record that took us to church. What was going through your head when you decided to make Heavy Sun?
1: I met Johnny Shepherd, our organist, hymnologist in Shreveport, Louisiana. I'm a now and again visiting guitar player in the Hallelujah Train, which is the band and choir out of the Zion Baptist Church in Shreveport. Brady Blade Sr. is the pastor, and Brian Blade, my drummer friend, is son of the pastor. So I found myself there, and I met Johnny, he made himself available to me, and I took it as a sign that it was finally time to make that great harmony singing record that I've been thinking about since I was a kid.
0: Were you, because obviously these songs feel like gospel songs, they're hymns. Were you a churchgoer when you were a kid? Because obviously you said inspired sort of by your youth wanting to make this record.
1: Yeah. Well, I did serve at the altar as a child. You know, I came up Catholic, so I was an altar boy. But what I was referring to was the many gospel records that I recorded as a young record maker. I was connected with a Christian organization that brought quartets in from all over the world to tour in Canada, and one of the stops was my studio. We make a record in 2 days. So imagine that, a Canadian kid exposed to that beautiful harmony work from all over the world. It was a very big part of my education as an arranger and somebody who has to understand harmony to make those kind of records. And when I met Johnny, I thought, well, let's hook up with Rocco DeLuca and Jim Wilson and see if we could take gospel music to the future. So that was our quest and criteria.
0: Futuristic gospel music. I love that. And it is focused on the vocals and harmonies. How do you make that work when you set out to do that? For example, your last album, 2016's Goodbye to Language, was an instrumental record. So this is, you know, not a complete 180, but a noticeable difference from your last album.
1: Oh, yeah, very much so. I mean, Goodbye to Language was a steel guitar-based record. And this is largely organ-based. Johnny is a great organist. And I have to say that Johnny never really sang much outside of church until he joined us. So we're getting a very pure heart and a minister himself. So he said, okay, I'll make this record with you, Lanois, as long as every song has a good message. I said, okay, Johnny, we're down.
0: We're talking to Daniel Lanois here on the World Cafe. The new album is Heavy Sun. So writing this record that really is with positive message, how do you go about constructing a song with, you know, Jim Wilson, Rocco DeLuca, Johnny Shepherd, all coming together to make these beautiful songs?
1: We got together in Los Angeles, and the songs were largely co-written. Johnny, Rocco, myself, and also Jim on Power, a song called Power. We just got together regularly at my studio in Silver Lake. I maintain my position as studio rat, so I'd be working on the tracks in the control room, and the boys are in the back. I have a little patio in the back, and they were touching up some of the lyrics, and they bring them in to try them out. But we had the luxury of every Tuesday night we performed at this little club around the corner called Zebulon. So we got a chance to try out our harmonies and our arrangements in front of an audience. So it couldn't have been any better. And then the pandemic.
0: Yeah. We are talking to Daniel Lanois about the new album, Heavy Sun, and some of the great harmonies that you can hear on it. We're about to hear a live recording of Tumbling Stone. With your producer's ear, or you being the studio rat, what should we be listening for in this song?
1: Well, this was done live on my front porch in Silver Lake. And it has something special in it that it just rolled out, you know, in a very natural way. So this song largely came from Rocco De Luca. He had the title already. And this idea that we would be travelers, minstrels of sorts, or on our way to build a church with no walls.
0: Awesome. Let's take a listen. It's Tumbling Stone. It's Daniel Lanois and the Heavy Sun Orchestra, recorded live. It's the World Cafe.

0: It's a performance of Tumbling Stone recorded live by our guest, Daniel Lanois. You can find the album version on his new record, Heavy Sun. I'm Kaleo. This is The World Cafe. You recorded the album in Los Angeles, Silver Lake, but also spent some time in Toronto working on the record. I know location can be a big part of the experience of making an album. What was special about Toronto?
1: Well, we came to Toronto to, I have a studio here in Toronto. So Wayne and I decided to, Wayne Lorenz, who co-produced the record with me, we decided it was time to go home because we'd been down there for almost a year. I was getting a little bit homesick, and then the pandemic didn't help. We thought, well, let's go and finish the mixes in Toronto. And that's what we did. Studio's a studio, and we can work wherever we happen to be that way, you know.
0: Well, I mean, expanding on the idea of location, working wherever you have to be, you've recorded in some interesting places, in a castle with U2, in a barn house with cows nearby with Peter Gabriel. Do you find there are moments where recording space makes a difference?
1: Absolutely. I mean, when I worked with Peter Gabriel, we were in the West Country. It was the most beautiful setting, very rural. And it made for a certain kind of concentration. I think concentration is probably the main thing that's the main ingredient. But there's no doubt, you know, the wherever you happen to be, especially culturally. I found myself in Morocco with the fellas from U2 a few years back, and that was really something special. And I'd say that some of that got into the music, you know. But concentration, devotion, that's everything.
0: Devotion and concentration. What type of, is that the vibe, I imagine, then, that you prefer when you're recording?
1: I make a point of only ever doing one thing at a time. So I only ever, when we were making the Heavy Sun record, I didn't entertain any other work. It's easy to get busy and take on too much, but I find that that kind of thing can be distractive and take away from the heart of the matter. So I've always maintained just one project at a time, as was the case with Heavy Sun.
0: It makes sense. There are a couple of interesting stories about recording, not necessarily related to Heavy Sun, that fascinated me. I read that, say, with Dylan on Oh Mercy, you recorded only at night, or with Neil Young, you only recorded during full moons. Is that a little bit of an urban legend?
1: No, it's absolutely true. In New Orleans, at a certain point, Bob said to me, let's only work at night. And the record has a nighttime feeling, and it really suits the timbre of that work. You know, you can hear the crickets chirping, the water's high, there's a soft cotton dress on the line hanging dry, all that the beautiful imagery that Bob created with his words. I think we're able to frame his lyrics very nicely with not only with that city, but by nighttime. And then Neil Young, well, he likes to record to the full moon. So on full moon, day before and day after. So just 3-day sessions. And I think we had 4 of those, and that's how we made the record.
0: Does that ever, like, you're a producer, your goal is to help bring out this artist's vision, but working under those constraints, is that ever, do you ever feel limited, or do you know what you're signing up for when that happens?
1: I loved every minute of working with Neil, and I thought he was absolutely right. I believe in everything he said about the moon. Neil, you're right, man. I wouldn't dispute it, no. I think the forces at play is really what we're talking about here. And if you believe in an idea enough, I mean, the power of the moon, you know, this is not the first time that's come up. You know, if it could change the tide of a sea, I can only imagine what it can do to a song. So Neil's right.
0: We're talking to Daniel Lanois.

0: groove-based song, and it's I guess it came out of a conversation with DeLuca, Shepherd, and Wilson, myself. You know, we're just hanging out and said that, isn't it nice that we have somebody watching over us? Some kind of a, like a, we all believe in guardian angels, whether we're Christian or not. If there's a nice idea that somebody would tap you on the shoulder and say, no, no, no, don't do that. Go over here. So we like to think that we have an angel watching over us. What are some of the lyrics now? Protect me from hurt, harm, and danger. So you ask your angels to keep you out of trouble.
1: It's Daniel Lanois live, Angels Watching here on the World Cafe.

0: Angels Watching. It's Daniel Lanois from his album Heavy Sun. In a moment, we'll share stories about working with U2 on Achtung Baby and the strange way Lanois motivated Peter Gabriel while recording. So stay close. We're back in a minute with more World Cafe.
1: Author Jimmy McDonough first wrote about Gary Stewart decades ago. 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
0: Welcome back to World Cafe. It's Producer Week, and we are running back this conversation from 2021 with Daniel Lanois, who's produced some seminal records from U2, Bob Dylan, Willie Nelson, Emmylou Harris, Peter Gabriel. The list goes on. He was here to talk about his album Heavy Sun, heavily influenced by his love of gospel music. Let's get back into our conversation with Daniel. I asked him if he had a favorite story on working with U2 during Achtung Baby.
5: Oh, yeah, we were in Berlin for a big part of making that record. And it was cold, and the food was not that great. So we just huddled up in the studio and kept working, and it was my favorite thing to do. We finally got everyone out of Dublin. So very few distractions, and it was a really great time. As I hear that record now, very, very rock and roll rhythm section with very fascinating tops. Tops being melody, lyric, guitar parts, unusual sounds. So I was really proud of that record. And when I heard it somewhat recently, I thought, oh, we really got to the future with it, but we maintained the rock-solid rhythm section.
6: Is there a song from the album that is particularly close to your heart?
5: I think the song One came out of that record. And it's one that we wrestled with for a while, and everybody had a strong contribution to it, you know. Eno, Edge, myself, worked very hard on the music part of it, juggling chord sequences around, and ultimately we found the magic combination. So I'm quite proud of it. It has a pivotal point in it about two-thirds through the song, I believe. The One Heart, One Love, or Sisters, Brothers, and has a bit of liftoff at that point. We use the term liftoff where the hair comes up on the arm and you know you've done the right thing.
6: let's make some people have the hair lift up off their arm and play a little bit of that section, if we could, from U2's Achtung Baby. It's One here on the World Cafe.

0: That's a little bit of one from U2, produced by Daniel Lanois, our guest, and Brian Eno. This is the World Cafe. You know, you had a long and fruitful history working with Brian Eno. What sort of makes a connection? How do you find your spots in the groove, so to speak?
1: Well, prior to involvement with U2, Eno and myself were working in Canada, in Hamilton, Ontario, which is near Buffalo, New York, on the Canadian side. We were making ambient records, instrumental records, and we had a really nice thing going and a very fruitful time. And we were able to take that energy and transport it to Ireland when we went to work with U2. It's just, as I look at that time, now I see it as a block of time, a real potent block of creativity. It's just something that I really had going with Eno. I really respected him, and he was able to bring a certain direction to my skills at that time that I appreciate to this day. So thank you, Brian, for making all those ambient records. And then the first U2 record has some of those sounds on it. So there it is. It was a great time of creation.
0: Yeah, it is really cool. And you can hear the through line between Ambient 4 and then, say, Unforgettable Fire. That's cool. One last thing on Octane Baby. It was a pretty contentious time for the band, particularly in Ireland. You know, what is your job as co-producer when you're watching one of the biggest bands in the world potentially implode?
1: I remain oblivious to it. That's the genius of it. It's like, just pretend nothing is getting in the way and roll up the sleeve and put on the blinders and get to work. It gets talked about, I know, but to be honest with you, I was just so into the project that I just chose to not be concerned about anything that was happening in the sidelines, you know. And it might be some kind of genius, or it might be just some kind of oblivion.
0: Well, that's interesting, because yeah, I like the attitude. It's like, well, we're just here to work. I'm not focusing on that, not going to try and solve that riddle. But on Peter Gabriel's album, So, you took a slightly different approach when there was a little bit of turmoil, particularly when it came to lyric writing. You locked Peter Gabriel in a barn. How does it come to that?
1: Well, I thought it was funny. Peter didn't think it was funny, but then he didn't fire me, and then we were able to laugh at it the day after. It was just a way of establishing a work ethic, and I think ultimately Peter appreciated that I was there to make as strong a record as we could together, and I wasn't about to put up with any distractions.
0: Well, you said, you know, commitment is what, you know, really is important when you get into the studio, and that's one way of showing it.
1: Absolutely, man. But you know, in retrospect, that was a great body of work, and I love that man. Peter Gabriel's a great man, and I was there to bring my skills, my wares, my devotion, and every ounce of creativity I had. And I was not a party time. I never went into London much. I lived in the little bell tower of the farmhouse. And I just wanted to make a masterpiece with him, if we could.
0: You know, that's not something often producers can say, I want to make a masterpiece, and then it becomes a masterpiece. But there is no question that it is.
1: I think I just heard today it's being inducted in the Grammy Hall of Fame as one of the greats this year. So
0: congratulations. Any song in particular that stands out to this day? I mean, it's so tough with bands like U2 and Peter Gabriel, because they're all great, but one that you have a particular fondness from Peter?
1: I like Don't Give Up from that record. I like them all, but
0: sure,
1: Don't Give Up holds a sweet position for me because of Kate Bush coming over and joining us, and it started out as this little this little beatbox drum beat. Boom, boom, boom, boom, boom, boom. Boom, boom, boom, boom, boom, boom, boom, boom, boom. And that's all we had, and I was a very proud papa to see it come together in the end. And then for Kate, and the film that they made is just beautiful. You know, the two of them are like wedding cake figures spinning against the sunset, backlit by a sun. It's so pretty, very beautiful, and a great reminder about how a simple idea can be the most potent, ultimately.
0: Let's have our audience relive a little bit of that moment. Here is Don't Give Up. It's Peter Gabriel on the World Cafe.

0: mention yet.
1: A little bit of Don't Give Up, featuring Kate Bush. It's Peter Gabriel, produced by our guest, Daniel Lanois. It's The World Cafe. The new album is Heavy Sun, and we have a recording to get to called Out of Sight. Tell us a little bit about this.
2: Out of Sight is a title that Rocco DeLuca, my good friend Rocco, came up with. Can I tell you about the vocal technique, vocal recording technique for the nerds out there?
1: I absolutely would love to geek out, and so would our audience, so please.
2: Okay, normally in studios, the control room is separated from the performance room, and the singers will be behind glass, maybe wearing headphones, let's say. But we did it differently. I invited the singers to come to the console with me, so right in the control room. And Wayne Lorenz set us up with four microphones, and they're handheld Shure microphones, and we worked stanza at a time. So we would learn our parts for one stanza, and with no headphones, the music lightly coming through the speakers, our vocals just acoustically in the room. So no amplification of the voices means that we have better pitch. So we're blending as a little quartet, quite close together, but each one of us with a microphone. And so we record a stanza, play it back, I bring up the volume of the vocals, and we either had it or we didn't. We'd learn from our blend and say, maybe hold that note a little longer, Rocco, try a higher part, and so on. And so we were able to self-arrange our vocals right away and make the corrections we wanted to make. And once we had a stanza, we'd move it on to the next one. So that's how this one was built, Out of Sight.
1: Let's hear it. It's Out of Sight here on The World Cafe.

0: That is Out of Sight. That is Daniel Lanois and the Heavyson Orchestra, recorded live. This is the World Cafe. I'm Kaleo. The new album is Heavyson. Daniel, it has been an absolute pleasure to spend this time with you and to hear about some of your many musical tales. Thanks again for being here. We appreciate it.
1: My pleasure. Thank you, guys.
0: That's Daniel Lanois. We'll be back in a moment with more World Cafe.
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Closing out with a few that Daniel produced, you too. Here's Mysterious Ways.

0: closing out this hour of World Cafe with a few songs that our guest Daniel Lanois produced, working with Brian Eno on Achtung Baby for U2, and then Emmylou Harris' Sweet Old World from Wrecking Ball. That's about it, but Producer Week rolls on here on The Cafe. Check your local listings, and we make this program from WXPN at the University of Pennsylvania in Philadelphia. I'm Stephen Kaleo. Talk to you on the next World Cafe.
1: 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And by the estate of Joan B. Kroc, whose bequest serves as an enduring investment in the future of public radio and seeks to help NPR produce programming that meets the highest standards of public service in journalism and cultural expression.
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3: Texas voters decide who they want as their Republican nominee for the Senate, incumbent John Cornyn or Texas Attorney General Ken Paxton, who was endorsed by President Trump last week. 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So who do Texans see as the future of the Republican Party? 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
0: From NPR, it's World Cafe. Hey, I am Kaleo, and I'm fired up because I get to play new music from a Beastie Boy today. Check out the debut single from Mike D. The track is called Switch Up, and you won't believe who produced it. Plus, coming up this hour, the Rolling Stones continue to roll on with their 25th album due out in July called Foreign Tongues. We'll play the first single called In the Stars.
6: It's in the stars, it's at the stars.
0: And you can't find the album on streaming, but we've got your back when it comes to Johnny Blue Skies and his song Situation. Plus, live from the archives, Elvis Costello and The Revivalist, and we'll find some time for Sheryl Crow and REM. That's today on World Cafe. Want to keep up with World Cafe? 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

What's up, party people? This is World Cafe. Hey, I'm Kaleo, and I've been on a Beastie Boys kick recently. Part of it is because I was watching this series on Amazon called Patriot. One of the funniest and most surreal shows I've ever seen. And the Beastie Boys are mentioned throughout the series, and they do the theme music for season two, that song Sure Shot. Now, I bring this up only to say that imagine my surprise when I find out there is a new Mike D single. That's right. First new music from a Beastie Boy since MCA passed away in 2012. Mike Diamond back. And a song produced by his two sons. So, very cool. Check it out. It's called Switch Up. New music from Mike D.

to go deep into the vault for that one from Check Your Head, Beastie Boys with Jimmy James, and new music from Mike D, solo, Switch Up, just released. No word on if an album is coming, but, you know, I can hope. Pretty cool. You know, there was talk of Beastie Boys getting back together. Who would replace MCA? And the only answer people had was this guy. Back. Here's the new Pollution.

0: New music from the Canadian supergroup Broken Social Scene. From their first record in almost a decade, Remember the Humans, the song is not around anymore. Also back with the new Pollution. We've got live tracks on the way, including The Revivalist and Elvis Costello, as we go into the archives next on World Cafe.
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0: Live from the archives, it's World Cafe. Hey, I am Kaleo. This is where we're in the vault, pulling out live recordings from bands and artists who have visited over the years. And this is a song that was originally performed by Roger McGuinn of The Byrds. Elvis Costello wrote it, and he covered it here on World Cafe. It's You Bowed Down, live from the archives.

The Rolling Stones' 25th studio album is due out on the 10th of July this year. It's called Foreign Tongues. Here is a track from it, In the Stars, on World Cafe.

revivalists from when they last stopped by World Cafe. That is Good Old Days, live from the archives. And Elvis Costello in there as well. You can check out the archives on demand at worldcafe.org. Oh my goodness.

0: Tedeschi Trucks Band inviting you to sample some of their future soul. That's the title track to their latest album. And In the Stars, new music from the Rolling Stones, new album from them, Foreign Tongues, their 25th, due out July 10th. We're back in a minute with more World Cafe.
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Welcome back to World Cafe. I love it when a song hits you with a good old tempo change, and that's what you're going to have happen about 4.5 minutes into this one. Here's Johnny Blue Skies, a.k.a. Sturgill Simpson. It's Situation.

Good morning and welcome to Open Tunings. I'm Scott Regan. I'll be your host here till noon. We are 88.5 WRUR FM and HD Rochester, 90.1 WITH FM and HD 1 Ithaca. Do some tickets for today for this, the band Europa playing at the Hangar Theater this Friday in Ithaca. They do a great job on Santana, and they were here in the studio sometime earlier this year. They're really, really fun to see. We'll do a ticket giveaway for them. Get us some Tana later. Also, Steve West coming in. He's doing a tribute show for the songs of John Hiatt tomorrow night at the Fairport B-side. Speaking of John Hiatt, you're tuned to The Roots.

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Santana right there with Oyo Kamava. Of course, from Abraxas. And Europa, the tribute band to Santana, does such a great job on their music. They're at Hangar Theater this Friday. We'll have tickets for that, as I said, sometime before 10 o'clock. So stay tuned for a chance to win for that. Buffalo River Home, John Hyatt from Perfectly Good Guitar. Steve West coming in later this morning. He is hosting and performing at a tribute to the songs of John Hyatt tomorrow night at the Fairport B-side. And Hooray for the Riff Raff with their song, Buffalo. This is over here, Sean Colvin.

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I know there's nothing I can do to bring it back.

Thunder rumbles in the distance, a quiet intensity. I am willful, your insistence.

That is Big Blue House, the band from Rochester. They are playing tonight at Abilene. That's their version of Painting by Chagall, their CD On My Street. Big Blue House tonight at Abilene. And tomorrow night it is, the Stars and Steel Tour featuring Angela Parley and Country Honk. 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Open up with Sean Colvin, her live version of her song Polaroids. Great, such great heights from the Postal Service. And Jack Johnson and Hermanos Gutierrez, Hold On to the Light, just before Big Blue House. Jack Johnson and Hermanos Gutierrez are playing at CMAC on July 1st, just about a month away now, a month and a half or so. You're tuned to WITH and WRUR. 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

Santana there, of course, with a Black Magic Woman and Europa playing on Friday night at Hangar Theater. We'll have tickets for that show in just a minute. They do a great job on Santana. Sheryl Crow opening up the set with her featuring Bonnie Raitt and Mavis Staples. You can't do much better than that. From the CD Threads and the song Live Wire. And Falling from the Sky from Calexico. Santana right there. Black Magic Woman again. Europa, Santana tribute band playing at Hangar Theater on Friday. I have a pair of tickets for that if you'd like to go. The number here is 888-639-5613. 888-639-5613. Two tickets for Europa on Friday in Ithaca at Hangar Theater. I'll take caller number three. And this is Arlo Parks.

That is Arlo Parks with her song called Blades, and congratulations to Kathleen. She won a pair of tickets for the show on Friday with Europa at the Hangar Theater in Ithaca. You can find out more about that and all the events and all the music at Hangar Theater's website, Sarah Hull.

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June 6th from 6 to 10 on the Pontarenne Bridge. All are welcome. cityofrochester.gov.

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0: 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June 6 from 6 to 10 on the Pontarren Bridge. All are welcome. cityofrochester.gov.
1: Well, let's see what we just played in there. We heard from Sierra Hull, her CD called Tiptoe High Wire, the song Muddy Water. Bela Fleck and Abigail Washburn, those great two great banjo players from Live on Mountain Stage with What You're Gonna Do. The Outlaws and Outliers recordings that were collected and put on the Live Mountain Stage collection. They were collected and put on the collection. Something, Somewhere, Sometime, Ben Soleil and Daniel Martin Moore, and of course Creedence Clearwater Revival with Long As I Can See the Light, and playing along with that song in the studio, Steve West. Hey, Steve.
2: Good morning.
1: It's great to see you again.
2: Always good to be here.
1: It's been a while, really.
2: It has. I usually stop in here when I'm putting together my Christmas show, and I didn't do one last year because life happens sometimes, but...
1: And Christmas happened anyway, right?
2: Christmas still happened, yeah.
1: Good, okay. Yeah. You don't have that big of an effect on the world, just a little bit. No,
2: I don't even have that big of an effect in my own home. So,
1: John Hyatt, a celebration of the songs of John Hyatt tomorrow night at the B-side, the Fairport B-side, with a bunch of guests and a bunch of John Hyatt songs. So, when did you become a John Hyatt fan? Do you remember?
2: I do. The first time I ever saw him, he actually was doing a cover song. There used to be a TV show on, I think it was Sunday nights, with David Sanborn called Night Music. And he'd bring all these people together. And he had John Hyatt and Robert Cray together. And I was a big Robert Cray fan. I didn't know John Hyatt. I mean, this is sometime in the 80s, I guess. And they did the old Sam and Dave tune, When Something's Wrong With My Baby, Something's Wrong With Me.
1: I can hear him saying that.
2: Oh, it's a great, you can find the video on YouTube of it. Mm-hmm. But the two of them, this show, you know, David Sanborn would just throw two people together and go, hey, do a song that didn't necessarily ever work together, you know, and these two just did a great version of it. And that's the first time I ever saw John Hyatt. And I was like, I got to find out about this guy.
1: Yeah. I love his songwriting. It's tucked away in so many different corners, his songwriting.
2: Oh, yeah.
1: And, you know, it's like you think you listen to and you know what he's like, and then you listen to another album, and he's completely different in that album.
2: I was looking up, just so I'd have something to say today, other artists who have done mm-hmm. John Hyatt songs, because a lot of people go, I don't really know John Hyatt. I say, I bet you do, you just don't know that you know him. Mm-hmm. And people like as diverse as Bonnie Raitt, Three Dog Night, Eric Clapton, but then he's had a lot of number one country hits from Roseanne Cash, Susie Boggess, on the blues chart, Jeff Healey, Buddy Guy. He's really all over the place. He just did an album a couple of years ago with Jerry Douglas, the great dobro mm-hmm. player. There's something that somewhere along the line you're going to go, oh, that's a great song, whether you like, you know, blues or country or rock or whatever.
1: Mm-hmm. Did you see him on a tour with Lyle Lovett when he was doing this song swapping and
2: stories?
1: Oh,
2: yeah. He was just here in March. Yeah. We've seen that show a bunch of times.
1: Yeah, so have I. Yeah.
2: And I always say it's if you buy a ticket to that, if they never played a song, you'd get your money's worth just listening to them talk back and forth. They're like old friends just having a conversation, but they're really funny.
1: and they're so relaxed. It's great. And I always say Lyle Lovett is like the master of ceremony. He's like the Johnny Carson.
2: Yeah, he's a straight man.
1: he'll interview him, and it's always, he always gets something out of John Hyatt that you wouldn't hear otherwise. It's always fun. Yeah. So was it tough picking people to play John Hyatt songs?
2: I sort of put something out on Facebook, and people, I didn't really invite many people at all. They sort of contacted me and said, hey, I do Hyatt songs. I love him. I've got a couple of people that I wanted to get involved And they said, well, I don't really know anything, but I'll take a listen. And they got back to me and they're like, absolutely. Yeah.
1: So, sounds great. And it's tomorrow night at the B-side. Starts around 6, is that
2: six,
1: right?
2: 6, yep, 6 to 9.
1: Yeah.
2: We've got, in addition to myself, another six players or so. Mm-hmm. There might be an extra special guest. This was not intentional, but it's turned out to be a night of Steves. I've got me, Steve West, Steve Lyons, Steve Krupner, Steve Cataldi, and Kelly Stevens, which is in there. Perfect. In addition to Phil Dollard and Mike Joseph are gonna do some songs.
1: So a great bunch of guys there and gals.
2: Yeah.
1: How about a song? You got your guitar with you?
2: Sure.
1: I'll tune
2: what
1: up.
2: A coincidence.
1: Yeah, what a coincidence. Steve West here again. It's tomorrow night, B-side in Fairport. Tribute to the songs of John Hiatt.
2: This is one of my favorite John Hiatt tunes. It's one of my favorite all-time tunes, so...

0: I remember seeing him at Water Street Music Hall playing that solo on piano one day, a long time ago, probably 30 years ago.
1: Mm-hmm.
0: Yeah, a great job. Great job in that song.
1: Well, thanks. He's got a lot of different versions of that. Of course, right. A lot of other people have recorded that. But, you know, if you search around, you'll find him doing it solo on guitar, mm-hmm. solo on piano. You'll find him with a gospel choir behind him. Mm-hmm. It's a versatile song, but... it's one of my favorites.
0: Steve West in the studio playing live for us this morning. Again, it's the tribute to the songs of John Hiatt tomorrow night at the B-side in Fairport at 6 o'clock. And that little modulation in there, it sounds like it was written into the song. I wonder if it was actually written into the song or if he came back to it and said, I'm going to switch the keys right here and move it up. You know what I mean?
1: Yeah. You know, I don't know.
0: Oh, you must know.
1: It's sort of how I learned it. And, yeah.
0: But that's how he plays it, too.
1: Oh, yeah, yeah, yeah. So, I've never heard him not do it, so yeah. It must.
0: I mean, you know, as a writer, do you actually consciously write that while you're writing the song, or do you think you go back and arrange it like that?
1: You know, I don't know. Everybody kind of has their own style. I mean, you know, some people write the music first. Some people write the lyrics mm-hmm. first. Some people do it all at once. I've seen Paul Simon discuss songwriting, and he consciously will say, well, any song I write, I'm going to use every note in the scale, or, you know, every chord progression I can in certain things. And, I think it's just sort of what spirit moves you at any given time.
0: Well, if we ever run into John Hiatt, we can ask him that.
1: I'll put it on my list.
0: Okay, yeah.
1: Scott would like to know.
0: Well, if it's Scott, I'll tell you.
1: Yeah.
0: Of course, yeah. So did you have any conflicts with, no, I want to do that song. No, I'm doing that song.
1: I kind of did it first come, first serve.
0: You don't have to name names.
1: Yeah, I kind of did it first come, first serve, but there was one song that I had to give up. I sort of have a list of, here's the ones that I do. And about four of the people that I've got on the lineup all said, I want to do this one. Mm-hmm. And I finally said, okay, I'll give that up. I've got enough other songs in the repertoire.
0: So instead of five versions, there only be four versions.
1: Yeah. Yeah.
0: Okay. Well, you're such a gracious host. That's very, very host-like to do.
1: Well, I do that out of the self-interest of not having to work quite as hard. If other people can carry some of the load.
0: Your song, take it. Yeah. Okay. Yeah. Have you always done John Hiatt songs when you play? Or is it sort of like you're tailoring your interest to this specific?
1: Well, this specific one, I mean, I've always had some Hiatt songs in my repertoire. I kind of looked and said, right now, everything is tribute bands. Yeah. I said, I don't want to do that, but, you know, doing just a night, you know, to kind of celebrate this. And I looked around and go, all right, there's been a million Bob Dylan and Johnny Cash and Tom Petty things. And I said, nobody ever does Hiatt. And he's such a good songwriter. And there's a lot of people that will know his songs, even if they don't think they know his songs. I see people going, oh, yeah, I know that. Oh, yeah, I've heard that song, right. You know.
0: Yeah. He's a little bit like Randy Newman in that way. That,
1: right.
0: You know, the one song people know is like perfectly good guitar, so they think of him kind of as like a comical, topical writer more than that broad spectrum of depth that he has in his writing. Same with Randy Newman, you know, I mean, basically what short people, it's what people know him for, and it's like, that is such a minute fraction of who Randy Newman is. John Hiatt, he's a little bit under the radar, so it's a great pick.
1: He does have some great humor in a lot of his songs, though. It's not just perfectly good. There's one song, and I won't do the whole song here because, frankly, I don't know all the lyrics, but it has what I think is the greatest lyric I've ever heard. It's sometimes love can be so wrong, like a fat man in a thong.
0: Oh, God.
1: It's from Terms of My Surrender.
0: Okay. And Terms of My Surrender. I know that song. I don't know the lyrics that well.
1: Yeah. That's. I heard that. And I had to learn the song based on that line.
0: Okay. On that cue, why don't you want to do another song?
1: Sure.
0: Again, Steve West here this morning. He is hosting and performing in a tribute to the music of the songs of John Hiatt tomorrow night at the B-Side in Fairport at 6, an early show. Done by 9:30.
1: God willing.
0: Yeah. Okay. No promises.
1: Getting old. I want to get home in bed.
0: Yeah.
1: So, because I won't be playing this one at the show, because this is the one that everybody wanted.
0: Okay.
1: I'm going to do my version here to get it out into the world.
0: Okay. So.
1: Let's take two.

0: What a cool song that is. Yeah. It's so sly. It's a very sly song. Steve West, once again, in the studio, hosting the songs of John Hiatt tomorrow night with at the B-side with a number of guests playing those songs. And so many of, those tribute nights, the birthday party nights and all that for all the songwriters, they have the backup band and all that, and it's sort of, it becomes this, you know, sort of big celebration, more of the celebration than of the song. And so you guys are all doing basically solo duo things, or
1: we've got a couple collaborations here and there, but there's not a huge band. It's going to be mostly acoustic solo, with a couple of people have said, hey, I can jump in here and play a little, mm-hmm. Solo on the guitar or mandolin or whatever. But it's not a huge production. You know, if you've been to the B-side, their stage is not huge. there's not room for the full orchestra.
0: Well, the thing about doing it in a more stripped down version is it really features the song. The song is like the star.
1: Yeah. Yeah. And especially with Hiatt, his lyrics are, mm-hmm. I think you just used the words kind of sly. Mm-hmm. And when you really start listening to them, sometimes you get distracted by, the drums and the guitars and all that stuff. And when you strip it down, you go, oh, that's a great song.
0: Yeah. And it lets the performer give a little bit of a personality to
1: sure,
0: it.
1: Sure. Sure. You sort of fill in some of the blanks.
0: Yeah. Yeah. Well, it's great that you're doing this. I love John Hiatt. I think he needs to be better known than he is. And
1: I agree.
0: And it's tomorrow night at the B-side. You want to do one more song?
1: Sure, sure, sure.
0: Unless there's something else you want. Well, you had other stories about John Hiatt, I think. Maybe did you?
1: Oh, did I have stories about John Hiatt?
0: Okay, never mind. That's okay. I didn't want to cut you short if I was...
1: Yeah, no. That's fine. I think I started to say that you can find a lot of songs of his that he never released. Mm-hmm. There's a German television show. He interviewed him sometime in the 80s, early 90s. And the interviewer said, and this is all subtitled, they said, how many songs have you written that you haven't recorded? And he said, I don't know, thousands. And they said, oh, give us an example. And he played this song.
0: Song here?
1: Yeah. Okay. That I don't think it's ever released. I haven't found it on an album, but it's kind of a sly one.

0: The famous Beatle chord at the end. Right? Steve West playing live. Yeah, wow. That's I've never heard that song.
1: Yeah, I don't think it was ever released. It's just something he kind of popped off.
0: Yeah, boy. John Hiatt songs all night tomorrow night at the B-side. It should be a really fun night. 6 o'clock and about to whenever it ends, like 9:30 or so.
1: come on down.
0: A bunch of guests.
1: Yeah,
0: it should be a great show.
1: Have a bite to eat. Have a glass pop.
0: Yeah, whatever. Anyway, enjoy the music.
1: Yes, basically. Thank you.
0: And thanks so much for coming in, Steve.
1: I appreciate you having me, Scott.
0: I always enjoy
1: it. It's always fun being here.
0: And wait, I was going to ask you, where's the best place to find out about maybe this show and also about, other than going to B-Sides website, and maybe your music and projects you have coming up?
1: You can always go to stevewestmusic.com to find out where I am. I've got a couple of different things going. I play solo a lot. I've got a band called the Ooh-Ah Band, which it's actually an acronym for Out of Our...
0: Okay. Yeah. Out of the A.
1: Out of the A.
0: Yeah.
1: I've got some friends and I say, look, I know, 300 songs off the top of my head. 300 songs off the top of your head. There's a good chance we know 40 or 50 of the same songs. Let's do a gig.
0: Wow.
1: Call a tune. And if I know it, I'll join in. And if I don't know it, I'll lay out and then I'll call a tune. And if you know it, join in. And
0: when do you guys play? When is that play?
1: We're playing Friday down at the Beachcomber on Canisius Lake. And we've got a few other gigs. They're all on stevewestmusic.com.
0: Mm-hmm. Okay.
1: And the core of the group is me and a guy I went to high school with who was, he was a musician for 35 years in Florida, and he lost his house in a hurricane a couple of years ago, Todd Staudinger. So he moved back to Livonia where I live, and, he and his wife moved in with his mother until they can figure out a living arrangement, cause his house just got ruined. And, but then the rest of the membership of that band is somewhat fluid.
0: As it should be with a name like Ooh-Ah.
1: Yeah. And, we just grab some, like I say, some people that I trust and know that, okay, if you know it, fine. If you don't, shh. Yeah, right. Okay. Which is a real talent in its own sake.
0: It is. Yes. Well, thanks so much for giving up your morning and have a great night tomorrow night. B-side, 6 o'clock, John Hiatt, celebration of John Hiatt songs. Steve, thanks for coming in.
1: Thank you, Scott.
0: This is Sharon Jones and the Dap Kings.

We're talking about tribute albums and tribute shows. That is sort of a tribute to the Gibbs brothers from the album called Greenfields, the Gibbs Brothers Songbook, Volume 1. One of the Gibbs is the guy who sings with everybody, Barry Gibb there, along with the band Little Big Town doing Lonely Days. Opening up with 100 Days, 100 Nights with Sharon Jones and the Dap Kings, and Sharon Van Etten with Afraid of Nothing in the middle. Thanks to Steve West for coming in once again. Tomorrow night he's doing the John Hiatt Show, hosting the John Hiatt Show and performing at it at the B-side at 6 o'clock. One of the performers here for tomorrow night's show with his band, the Beale Street Blues Band.

0: a little collection of Carole King songs there with Don't Bring Me Down, as done by the Beale Street Blues Band. Steve Lyons there. Steve going to be part of the lineup tonight for the tomorrow night for the John Hiatt Show with Steve West and friends. Aretha Franklin, of course, Natural Woman, and Tapestry from Carole King herself. Another show coming up, one of my recent discoveries here in the past maybe 5 years of songwriters from doing the show, who I've really become a fan of, Carcy Blanton, will be playing at Hollerhorn on June 6th, a week from Sunday, I believe. I'll look that up, though. June 6th. And we'll have tickets for that next hour. This is Carcy Blanton from her CD called Love and Rage. And you can find out more about that if you visit Howard Horn's website. I'll get all the information after this group of songs. Carcy Blanton here.
1: One, two, three.

That's the Lumineers from their debut album, the self-titled release, and Big Parade when they broke through. Opening up with Karshi Blanton with her song Be Good from the Love and Rage release. She has a number of albums out and some really cool videos. Should check her out online, see what she's like. Very engaging performer and sometimes pretty topical, but always with a big heart. Karshi Blanton playing on June 6th. It's a Saturday, a week from Saturday, I believe, at Howard Horn. We'll have tickets for that show this hour. Come back to us, Barbara Lewis, Hare Krishna, Beauregard, the one and only John Prine from Common Sense, and Tommy James and the Shondells. I think we're alone now. It's Mose Allison.

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Well, I hope you were able to have been among the people who saw her when she played at the Little Theater in Theater One. It was a really great show, and it was really just a few months before she sadly passed away tragically in a fire. That is Jill Sobule, her version of Stone Soul Picnic. We opened up with My Brain from Mose Allison. You Don't Know Me, speaking of My Brain, You Don't Know Me from Ben Folds and Regina Spektor, and Jeff Buckley's version of Everyday People. Over here, this is Jimi Hendrix.

page. I'll have tickets for that in just a minute. We also heard from Jimi Hendrix, his song Angel, and Carcy Blanton, Ain't We Got Fun. Carcy Blanton again on the 6th, Saturday night in Naples at Hauerhorn. If you'd like to go, the number here is 888-639-5613. 888-639-5613. I'll take the fourth caller. Caller number four. This is Counting Crows.

Counting Crows, of course, with the song Mr. Jones. And congratulations to Pat. Won a pair of tickets for the show with Carcy Blanton on June 6th, the Saturday night. Find out more about that at Howard Horn's website and all the music and events there. And thanks to everyone who called. We'll have more tickets for that tomorrow. This is over here, Mumford & Sons.

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That is a local legend, Bill Tiberio, with the Bill Tiberio Band, and the song Roberto Clemente. Opened up with Good People from the new CD from Mumford & Sons, that song featuring Pharrell Williams. Here Comes the Sun with the Beatles, of course, and Big Blue House with their version of Sunny Afternoon. They're playing at Abilene tonight, Big Blue House, and Roberto Clemente from Bill Tiberio Band. Anyone who's going to the Red Wings game tonight, right across the street from our studio, and tonight, this afternoon, it's already underway. I think it started around 11 o'clock this morning. Baseball today at the stadium across the street. Maybe I'll see you there. I'm about ready to go there myself. Roberto Clemente. More Sun here with Jackson Browne.

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I'll finish up with Down in the Buffalo. This has been Open Tunings. I'm Scott Regan, and thanks for listening today.

0: It's Producer Week on World Cafe, celebrating the folks who work behind the scenes to shape the music you love and sometimes make it themselves. Kate LeBon has produced for artists like Wilco and St. Vincent, and last year she released her own seventh studio album, Michelangelo Dying. After going through a painful breakup, Kate LeBon was wary of making a heartbreak album, but eventually she realized that by avoiding making music about it, she was also sidestepping her own emotions.
1: So I decided to just kind of roll my sleeves up and look it in the eye and use the record as a way to kind of examine and experience and put it down.
0: Kate LeBon talks about that album and about what she's learned from her experiences producing for other artists coming up today. I'm Raina Duris. This is an Encore World Cafe. 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Here's Phosphorescent. Nothing Was Stolen. Love Me Foolishly.

0: A live performance from Kate LeBond on World Cafe. That was Is It Worth It? Happy Birthday from her latest album, Michelangelo Dying. I'm Raina Duris. Kate LeBond is my guest today. I know that the performance installation art of an artist named Colette Lumiere was a big influence for you and something that helped you hone in on what you wanted this album to sound like, and particularly her piece, Real Dream. And I was wondering, for people who have never seen it, if you could quickly describe what Real Dream looks like.
1: Yeah, I mean, it's a woman, a naked woman lying in a beautifully ornate room. You know, it's kind of magical, fantastical kind of drapes and fabric, you know, which she uses in a lot of her work. And there's a mirror, and the woman is, to me, a peace, you know, and it feels like she's been able to put something down. It feels like she's resting, you know, that's what I took from it. And so, you know, when I work with Sam Akuja, who I've worked with for years and co-produces with me, you know, when you're starting to make something, you want to be free to follow your instincts, you know, so you, but you also need a kind of map of sorts, I think, you know. So I showed it to him and I said, you know, I really want a record that kind of almost sounds like this looks and this feels. And, you know, he's a very emotional and curious and brilliant creative human, so that was something that we just kept coming back to and understood collectively and individually as well. And so it served as a, you know, a map that wasn't restrictive, but it was emotive to the both of us.
0: Right. If you're listening and you've never seen Real Dream before, I recommend you Google it and take a look, because
1: oh, it's gorgeous.
0: It really does. And it does, the record, it sounds like the picture. Like once I looked at it, I was like, oh,
1: that's lovely
0: this
1: to hear.
0: Feels, yeah. It makes resting and sleep just seem so profoundly calm and beautiful. And it almost, not indulgent is maybe the wrong word, but decadent in some way.
1: Decadent, yeah. And yeah. I think, yeah, there's something very, yeah, you know, again, a woman being able to put something down is, you know, important. I feel like we carry so much and hold so much up for other people to enjoy their days.
0: You are listening to my conversation with Kate LeBond. She performs another new song live right after the break here on World Cafe.
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0: Welcome back to World Cafe. I'm Raina Duris, and today my guest is Kate LeBond, whose latest album is Michelangelo Dying. Here she is performing a song from it called About Time, live for World Cafe.

0: stream of consciousness, kind of real time, almost like a diary of sorts. And so it's things that maybe, even though I was writing them, that maybe I missed the importance of in that time, you know, I kind of understand them differently now.
1: We're going to hear one more live song from you. This is Kate LeBon, Heaven Is No Feeling, live for World Cafe.

0: Kate LeBond performing Heaven Is No Feeling live for World Cafe. That song is on her new album, Michelangelo Dying. Kate LeBond has been my guest today. Thank you so much for being here.
1: Oh, thank you. It's been so lovely. Thank you.
0: Thank you. I'm Raina Duras, back in a moment with more World Cafe.
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0: Before the break here on World Cafe, you heard a conversation and performance from Kate LeBond. We revisited that for Producer Week this week on The Cafe. And now that you've heard her talk about her own music and heard some of her solo work, here are a few songs Kate LeBond has worked on for other people. First up, Wilco, Meant to Be.

0: Courtney Barnett, One Thing at a Time, finishing off this hour of World Cafe. Thank you again to Kate LeVon for being on the show today, and to World Cafe producer Miguel Perez for his work on that session. And to our affiliates across the country, big shout out to you for bringing this music and these conversations all across the nation. We produce this show at WXPN at the University of Pennsylvania in Philadelphia. I'm Raina Durres. 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
0: Later this summer, Alison Russell will be back with her third album. I will tell you a bit about that and about the guests appearing on it. And you'll hear this song coming up.
7: I already know sometimes it snows in April. I heard my mother sing it way back when I was a child.
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All those tunes and more on the way. I'm Rena Duris. This is World Cafe. Starting this hour off with some music from Tori Amos, Crucify. Yeah.

0: No Woman, No Cry. That was Bob Marley and the Wailers. 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
0: Raina Duris with you here on World Cafe, and you are just in time for Live from the Archives. 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It's also worth watching because Lucius always come dressed up, usually in matching costumes. 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They match. 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It's also on our YouTube at youtube.com/worldcafe. It was recorded just last summer. Here's Lucius performing old tape live for World Cafe.

0: 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That's the Black Keys. 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
0: On World Cafe, I'm Raina Duris. You know, I had this realization a few years ago that if you want, you can just wear sparkles. You can wear glitter. You can wear rhinestones. You're an adult. You're allowed. And it's a small thing, but being sparkly just can make you feel good. And that's kind of the idea behind this song. If you listen to the lyrics here from Kacey Musgraves, put a little sparkle in your life with this from her latest album, Middle of Nowhere. It is called Rhinestoned. Kacey Musgraves on World Cafe.

0: Lover of the Light. That is Mumford & Sons. And that is this edition of World Cafe. Thank you so much for letting me hang out with you. Always love spending some time with you and playing you some music. And thanks to the affiliate stations of public radio stations across the country who bring this show to you, as well as the whole team who make it. We produce it at WXPN at the University of Pennsylvania in Philadelphia. I'm Raina Duras. 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
7: 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It's Wednesday. We're halfway through our work week, and, well, at least we're working towards it. I hope you're having a great day, enjoying the sunshine. It feels truly like summer out there this week, so really happy about that, and I got some good music to get you through your work day if you're working, or maybe you took the day off to garden, and I'm supporting you in that, okay? And if... you know what? If not today, maybe tomorrow. Maybe tomorrow's the day. But crank the tunes, and we're going to start off with some Snow Caps. This song's called Coast. You're listening to The Root.

0: This is WRUR, WITH, The Root. That was Nancy Griffith with Drive-In Movies and Dashboard Lights, Sir Woman with High Praise, and Snowcaps with Coast starting off our set there. Moving into our next tune, got some Deer Tick coming your way. My name is Hannah Mayer, and you're listening to The Root.
1: 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And up next, Don Was talks about being nervous in studio with Willie Nelson and how he got comfortable producing the Rolling Stones. That's coming up in an encore edition of The Next World Cafe.
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0: You're on the air with Hannah Mayer, listening to The Root. Nikki Lane there with First High. Jill Sobel with Claire and Deertick, Mary Singletary. That is their latest release. Deertick and Nikki Lane, both two great artists that come through Rochester and Ithaca pretty often. So keep an eye out for them, and I'll keep you posted about what shows are going on tonight as we move and groove throughout our afternoon on The Root.
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That's Grateful Dead with Crazy Fingers. Boy Rogers before that with Tuesday in Las Cruces, and Katumu with Matador starting us off. I've got a couple of Dylans for you in our next set. 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

and concerts at Point of the Bluff, in partnership with The Root, presenting Band of Horses and Dinosaur Jr. on Sunday, July 12th, in a performance on the lawn. 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

That's Tune Yards with Hold Yourself. The Wallflowers before that with their song Letters from the Wasteland. Jacob Dylan, of course, on there. And then his dad right before that, Mr. Bob Dylan with Duquesne Whistle. Really, man, what an impressive family those Dylan boys are. They put out some great tunes, and the Wallflowers really had their time in the 90s. And I love playing them, and I love listening to them, and I hope that you do too. I got Bon Iver and Echo and the Bunnymen coming up next on WRUR, WITH, The Root.

0: Hi, I'm Marilyn Ray Beyer, inviting you to climb on board the Midnight Special. We'll discover new music, share stories, and have a laugh or two. You'll hear diverse artists from the traditional to the contemporary and from all over the world. 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

Echo and the Bunny Man there with Killing Moon. 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It is beautiful. It is sunny, and it looks like we're going to have a lot of that this week. Our low tonight is 52. Tomorrow's high looking at 66, so just a little bit cooler. It looks like there's a chance of showers in the morning tomorrow for Rochester, but then clearing up and getting that sunshine. Tomorrow's low is 51. 77 in Ithaca. Today's high is 83, so there's maybe even still a little bit of room there to get a little bit warmer. Sunny, beautiful, partly cloudy tonight with a low of 52. Some rain showers in the morning, bringing us to a high of 68 tomorrow. And we're going to see that sunshine in the later morning and afternoon. The low for Ithaca tomorrow being 50 degrees. Now moving into our next hour of tunes. So I'm going to start off with Brent Cobb and the Fixins. This is Bad Feelin'. 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

You're on the air with Hannah Mayer, listening to WRUR, WITH, The Root. That was Grace Serene and the Super Clean. They are originally from Rochester, no longer based here. I believe they went down to Nashville, as a lot of bands do, and pursue their career. That song was Time of My Life. Ray LaMontagne with Narrow Escape. That was the 20th anniversary remaster, which came out last year. And then we had the wonderful Mr. Lee Fields with his song Forever off his latest album, Sentimental Fool. Let's see, some Willie Nelson coming up next. Delaney and Bonnie and Arctic Monkey, so stick around and keep that dial tuned to 88.5 and 90.1, The Root.

That's Arctic Monkeys with Body Paint off their album The Car, Delaney and Bonnie with Don't Deceive Me, and Willie Nelson, You Left Me a Long, Long Time Ago. We're going to check on what shows are going on tonight. It is Wednesday, that's right. We're halfway through our work week so far, and I am not seeing much for tonight in Ithaca. But Rochester, don't forget the Little Theater Cafe has shows every single night except for Tuesday. Those are from 7 to 9 p.m. and all are welcome. Tonight at the Little Theater Cafe is the Yenta Klezmer Band. I've heard a lot about this band and I've heard really, really good things. They're on from 7 to 9 again at the Little Theater Cafe. At Montage, the Unlikely Candidates are playing at 8. There's a Blues Circle at Record Archive from 5 to 8. And Big Blue House is at Abilene tonight at 7 o'clock. That's what's going on in your neck of the woods. 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

0: That's West Coast by The Head and the Heart. Mayor Hawthorne before that with The Ills and The White Stripes with Fell in Love with a Girl. I feel like I can't escape Jack White right now. I keep seeing him on things and on podcasts and everything. I recently watched, I've been on a little bit of an American Pickers kick. I love that show. It's a really cool show to see like a lot of different vintage gear and cars, motorcycles, and they kind of go through everything. I recently watched an episode with Jack White on it where he had found a old recording studio, like a mobile recording studio that was built into this big van or a big kind of bus thing, basically. And he reached out to the American Pickers to find the trailer to it. They actually, you know what? I guess I could spoil it. Well, spoiler alert, turn it down if you don't want to be spoiled, but they did eventually end up finding the trailer. It was in horrible condition, but really cool to see how Jack was running his studio, and not just the studio, but his vinyl factory, which kind of led to the resurgence of vinyl that we've been going through the past, 15 or so years. So I gotta play some White Stripes. I'm just on a bit of a Jack White kick right now. That's all right. He's a great artist, so I'm happy to continue playing his art. I've got some Jensen McRae coming up next for you. This is Praying for Your Downfall. 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

That is Patty Griffin with her beautiful song, Ohio. Jensen McRae right before that with Praying for Your Downfall. 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

0: That is local band The Demos with their song Private Eye. I love that one. And they actually have a show coming up, really cool show. It's Thursday, June 4th. It's part of the Rochester Cocktail Revival. It's called Super Sounds. And they're going to be playing as well as Cut Me Up Jenny, who does a lot of early 2000s emo covers. Before that, we heard the Black Keys with Unknown Brother and Need to Breathe with their song Say It Now. Don't forget, you can go on our website and you can look at our calendar there and see a bunch of events coming up. You can also go to rockcitymag.com and see a really full calendar of events. Just you can search by date, you can search by area. It's actually pretty cool and easy to use. Now I've got some Marco Price and the Band coming at you in our next set. 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

Thank you.

Alison Krauss and Union Station coming at us with a live performance of Every Time You Say Goodbye. Right before that was The Band with King Harvest Has Surely Come and Margo Price, Don't Let the Bastards Get You Down. That is off of her latest album, Hard Headed Woman. You're tuned into The Root. 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And I got some Wilco for you. This is Infinite Surprise.

0: a not so well played radio track from Father John Misty, but I think it's such a great song by him. It's called I Went to the Store One Day, and that is off of his album I Love You, Honey Bear, which is one of my favorite Father John Misty albums. We heard Florence and the Machine with Shake It Out and Wilco with Infinite Surprise. My name is Hannah Merriam, your afternoon host on The Root. 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Now I've got Death Cab for Cutie's latest release coming up in our next set, and their new album is coming out very soon. I cannot wait to hear the whole thing and share it with you. 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

0: That is Gatlin with Florida Man. That's right. I like that one. Right before that was Jenny Don't and the Spurs. They are from Portland, Oregon. They've played here at the Bug Jar a couple of times, and they've been in Rochester a few times. Really, really like that band. Pain in My Heart is the song, the album, Broken Hearted Blue, and Death Cab for Cutie, starting off our set with Riptides. My name is Hannah Mayer. You're tuned into The Root on WRUR and WITH.
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0: Oh, that's Geese. I love that song. I See Myself off their last album, not the one that just came out, but 3D Country. Journos with Nowhere to Hide. 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We've got a couple minutes of news coming your way. National Public Radio is going to tell us what's going on in the world. And then we're going to come back, and you got me for another hour. 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
1: Live from NPR News in Washington, I'm Ryland Barton. President Trump says Iran is negotiating on fumes and insists the midterm elections won't make him rush into a deal to end the war. He continues to say a deal is near. Over the weekend, he even declared that Tehran had largely negotiated a settlement, but the negotiations are clearly still in flux. Trump wants a deal to reopen the Strait of Hormuz and provide him a credible argument that Iran's nuclear capability has been diminished. Yesterday's runoff elections in Texas saw three incumbent members of Congress defeated. That includes Republican Senator John Cornyn, the second U.S. senator to lose in as many weeks. NPR's Stephen Fowler reports on the results.
2: Embattled Attorney General Ken Paxton handily won the runoff and will face Democrat James Tallarico in November. Paxton's got Trump support, but also numerous legal and personal scandals. So his victory makes the race more competitive and likely more expensive than it's already been, with well over $100 million spent so far. On the Democratic side, voters opted for new leadership in a pair of safe districts. Christian Menefee emerged in a member-on-member battle against the much older Representative Al Green for a Houston area seat, and former Representative Colin Allred won the nod for a seat in the Dallas area, defeating current Representative Julie Johnson. Stephen Fowler, NPR News.
1: Alabama is asking the Supreme Court to allow it to use a congressional map favoring Republicans in this year's elections, despite a lower court's ruling that the map intentionally discriminates against black people. The lower court ordered Alabama to use a court-ordered map with two districts with large black populations. The appeal is the latest development following last month's Supreme Court ruling weakening the Voting Rights Act. The American Cancer Society is now adding blood testing in its screening recommendations for colorectal cancer, NPR's Yuki Noguchi reports.
3: The Cancer Society, along with the influential U.S. Preventative Services Task Force, already recommends adults with no family history of colon cancer to begin getting colonoscopy screenings at age 45. But people are getting diagnosed with the disease at earlier ages, often at advanced stages. It's now the top cancer killer among those under age 50. Yet colorectal cancers are slow-growing and highly treatable if caught early. So the American Cancer Society is changing its guideline to add a blood test screening. Technologies that use chemical or genetic markers to detect cancers are improving the ability to identify and treat the disease generally. Yuki Noguchi, NPR News.
1: The typical CEO compensation package rose nearly 6% in 2025 to $17.7 million as company boards rewarded their top executives for bigger profits and higher stock prices. The median employee salary at those companies increased less to $89,744, a 4.7% increase. 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
0: You're back on the air with Hannah Mayer, your afternoon Root host. It is 75 degrees in Rochester. Those clouds are going to roll through, and we're going to see some rain in the morning. But it looks like the sun will come out tomorrow. Tonight's low is 52. Tomorrow's high is 66. Tomorrow's low, 51. Ithaca, it's about the same, 74 degrees. Those clouds are coming in, and there is a slight chance of rain in the morning. Then the sun's going to come out and bring us to 68-degree high tomorrow for Ithaca and a 50-degree low. Looks pretty nice this week. We've got some weather in the mid-60s or low 70s, and I'm happy to say the sun is shining, and we're chilling. We're hanging out. Into our next hour of music, we have the Black Crowes starting us off. This is Profane Prophecy. You're listening to The Root.

That is Pluck, a fantastic local band with one of their newest releases, Look Away. Before that, Oasis with Lila and the Black Crowes with Profane Prophecy. You're tuned into The Root with Hannah Mayer. Up next, I've got a new band that I'm really excited to share their music. They're coming to CMAC coming up this summer, actually. They're on tour with the band Camp and playing some really cool shows. And if I could pull this up quick enough for you, I will give you the date. There are so many upcoming shows, and you know, we've been promoting quite a few. Very, very excited. But the Camp show is on July 21st, again at CMAC. And this band is Monrovia. They're going to be opening for them. And this new song is called Heavy Foot. You're listening to The Root.

0: All week long on The Cafe, we're celebrating the artists who are often behind the scenes of your favorite albums, the ones who shape the sounds and get the best performance out of musicians. It's Producer Week. And up next, Don Was talks about being nervous in studio with Willie Nelson and how he got comfortable producing the Rolling Stones. That's coming up in an encore edition of the Next World Cafe.
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0: Oh, JD McPherson there with Bloodhound Rock. I hope some of you got to see him play at the Rochester Lilac Festival. I was out of town. I was so upset. Really, really wanted to see him. He puts on such a great show. The Avett Brothers with The Greatest Sum and that new band Monrovia with their song Heavy Foot coming at us at the top of our set. And that song actually hit our top 10 chart of the week, which is a show we've got on Saturdays from 12 to 2 p.m. So from 12 to 1, I'm going to count down the top 10 songs of the week. And from 1 to 2 p.m., I'm sharing an entire hour of local music. And I'm going to tell all of our local bands listening right now, I am running out of brand new local tunes. I like to play newer local stuff and share the fresh songs and whatnot. And I've gotten a lot from you all, but I try not to play the same bands every week. 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It's theroot.org. 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We do need a WAV file, so send a WAV file to us, or you can send a CD through the snail mail if that's easier for you. But I will say off just right off the bat, the WAV files are the best way to get into the system as quickly as possible. So I'll be looking for those, and I've got some Deertick and Coldplay and some Carsey Blanton coming up in our next set. 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

That's the amazing Carsey Blanton after the revolution. And Carsey's actually going to be playing at Hollerhorn in Naples on Saturday, June 6th, which, if you can believe it, is next Saturday. I've got a couple of pairs of tickets, and I never give away tickets this late in my show, but I'm feeling it for all of you people that might be driving home from work, or maybe you're already home and you just started listening. But for our later listeners, if you want a pair of tickets to go to Hollerhorn, you can give me a call, 585-258-0283, 585-258-0283. Or toll free at 888-639-5613. I see the calls coming in, so I'll pick it up and we'll get back to the tunes on the route.

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Hey, everybody. Happy Wednesday. My name is Kelsey Delmont. Here with you until 8 o'clock. I was just vibing really hard to that Arlo Parks song. So if you're joining me at the tail end of Hannah's show, it was a really good end, and I was very much in it. It's a beautiful day, guys. It's been a beautiful couple days, and so the sunshine, the vitamin D is really doing its thing. So I hope y'all are in as good of a mood as I am and are ready for a great night together. And on that note, we're going to play one of my favorites. We're going to start tonight with Guster. This is how it feels to have a broken heart here on The Root.

That is Ani DeFranco with her title track from Evolve. Eagles, before that, you heard One of These Nights. And Guster started the night with This Is How It Feels to Have a Broken Heart from their album Easy. Wonderful. They'll be at the Hoochinanny this August on Saturday night. It's a two-day hang, but they'll be there on Saturday. Right now, we're going to go ultra literal. We are going to go ultra literal. It's sunny, so we're going to play this song. This is Donovan with Sunshine Superman here on The Root.

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1: 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That was Blondie with Heart of Glass. Arrested Development before that. You heard Tennessee. I like to pepper that one in. Got to give it some room to breathe. And then when I feel like it's been long enough, it comes back. I love that song. And Donovan started that off with Sunshine, Superman. Right now, it's Bob Marley and the Wailers here on The Root.

You are tuned into 88.5, 90.1, The Root. That was Biba Doobie with The Perfect Pair. And Bob Marley and the Wailers. Before that, you heard Satisfy My Soul. Right now, this is Bjork.

You're listening to The Root. That was George Harrison with Got My Mind Set on You. Back in college, I was a DJ at a bar, and that was one of the most requested bar songs I've ever played in my life. And it would be like 1:30 in the morning, and a bunch of 21-year-olds, you know, college juniors and seniors would just be screaming this song at the top of their lungs. And it was hilarious and wonderful. It's a great song, but interesting choice for that crowd, I guess. Before that, Foster the People, you heard Helena Beat, and Bjork started that set with Human Behavior. Right now, this is Ben Lee on The Root.

0: Author Jimmy McDonough first wrote about Gary Stewart decades ago. Now he's finally finished telling Stewart's story.
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3: That was Hound Mouth with Sedona. Jack Johnson, before that, you heard Taylor, and Ben Lee started that set with Catch My Disease from his album A Week is the New Sleep. 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My name is Kelsey Delmont. I'm here with you until 8 o'clock tonight. Lots more to come. We're going to start this hour with Fleetwood Mac. This is Don't Stop here on The Root.

That's Borns with Electric Love. Ben Folds, before that, you heard From Above, and Fleetwood Mac started the hour with Don't Stop. And we shall not. We're going to keep going. It's Rayla Montaigne here on The Root.

0: can truly be.
1: Earth, Wind, and Fire. That's Shining Star. Blood, Sweat, and Tears. We heard You've Made Me So Very Happy. And Ray LaMontagne started that set with How Come off his album Trouble. Right now on the route, this is Reptar.

0: Hey there, it's Rob Reinhart, your host for Acoustic Cafe. On the next show, we have new music from Monrovia, His Golden Messenger, Ziggy Marley with a brand new album, Indigo Girls, along with the Irish band Dervish, Indigo Girls just being one of the many guests on their new one, and our in-studio guest of the week, one of our favorites, Mark Arelli. 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
1: You are tuned into The Root. That was Father John Misty with I'm Writing a Novel from his album Fear Fun. The Decemberists, before that you heard The Infanta, and Reptar started that set. Stuck in My Id. Right now, it's Elton John.

That's Jack White. Sure is, with I'm Shaking. And before that, Elton John did Benny and the Jets. Right now on the route, it's the Cardigans with Love Fool.

from their album, I and Love and You. That was the Avett Brothers with Kick Drum Heart. Jason Mraz before that did Wordplay. And the Cardigans started that set with Love Fool. I love all my sets equally, but I also just love a real kick of nostalgia. And that one really took me on a ride. I hope you all enjoyed it too. My name is Kelsey Delmont. It is just about 8 o'clock. I am going to be making my way out of here shortly. Thanks so much for joining me tonight here on The Root. I'll be back next week, Tuesday and Wednesday, for some more music. So please come on back and join me. Get out there and have some fun this week. Enjoy the weather. Be good to each other. Leaving you tonight with Foo Fighters here on The Root.

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1: 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A major international investigation begins to uncover the mysteries of China's Bronze Kingdom on Secrets of the Dead.
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3: A once thriving gold mining town is one of the epicenters of the Ebola outbreak in the Democratic Republic of Congo. Health workers there are racing to contain the deadly virus, and fear is spreading fast. What's driving the crisis, and how can it be stopped? Hear from the doctors fighting the outbreak on the next morning edition from NPR News.
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